Thanks for tuning in. I've been Phone Wifey, and this has been New Dance Craze, playing host to White Label Classics, the new channel/label dedicated to playing the music of obscure and unreleased artists and re-releasing old independent White Label records. 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Until next time, thanks. Goodbye.

Hello everybody, it's Andy Lewis, back again, if not like a renegade master, then definitely like a renegade's assistant. Yep, the next 2 hours, it's me in charge. Me. I've been digging around in the shed again, looking for bits of plastic to play in. And I've managed to find enough to fill the next couple of hours handsomely. In fact, I'm already looking forward to the show in a fortnight's time when I can play a bit more. And I'm going to apologise in advance for any technical issues that there might be. I had a problem with one of my cartridges on my record players, you see, so I had to improvise. I had to get some string out and a couple of old nails. But hopefully the sound quality won't get in the way of your enjoyment of the show, unlike my voiceovers, which generally do. So I shall keep the chats to the bare minimum. Suffice to say, Dave Clark 5's keyboard player was called Mike Smith, I think that was his name. And he seems to be enjoying himself. Anyway, the first proper records that I'm going to play with singing and words and everything are going to be a couple of pieces from Australia, starting off with Yesterday Love by Robin Jolly.

Andy Lewis on Soho Radio. Well, that's a tune I found probably about 40 years ago. Just Ain't No Love by Barbara Acklin. I dug that out of a 50p box in Watford Market. Before that, Two People and Love Dust. And we also heard With This Ring by The Platters and We Can't Get Enough by Bingo. And if you like things like that, it's exactly the kind of thing I should be playing tonight, this very night, at the Impossible Bar in York as part of Jason Chillion's There Was a Time night. Tickets available on the door. Starts about 7 o'clock, I think. If you're in York, please do come along. Anyway, the record I played before, Bingo, I've definitely played on the show before. John Paul Young did a song, as we all know, called Love Is In The Air. And on the flip side is Won't Let This Feeling Go By, which is absolutely cracking.

And also languishing on the flip side of what I discovered was a fairly sizable hit in Australia by a chap called Robin Jolly. A very jolly tune called Yesterday Love. I think the A-side is called Marshall's Portable Music Machine, and it's utter trash. But bless Robin, he had a cracking go at a decent flip side. And a copy of the record I'm going to play next, Heavens Above. I went through a phase of buying anything I could find on Beacon Records because I'd got a copy of African Velvet by Black Velvet and it was fab. So I bought loads of things on Beacon and some of them were great, some of them weren't quite so great. But one of the records I thought was pretty good was Paula Parfitt's Love Is Wonderful, and the flip side of it is called I'm Gonna Give You Back Your Ring, which is what I'm gonna play next. Believe it or not, a copy of it sold on eBay the other day for 700 and something quid. And if you haven't got that sort of money and are curious as to what it sounds like this.

Andy Lewis on Soho Radio. We'll play with the Charmaines and Eternally. Before the Charmaines, one of my favourite ever records, Eden Kane, and I Played It Like a Fool from 1970. And I Love Her So Much It Hurts Me by David and Rubin, which was an attempt to get I Love Her So Much It Hurts Me by The Majestics into the charts. They edited the intro off, and which is a bit of a shame because it's the best thing about it. But by doing so, they created a record which isn't quite so collectible and therefore a little bit more affordable on the Northern Soul scene, which is why I've got a copy. And the Majestics will be hundreds of pounds, whereas David and Rubin's is nearly tens. Before that, Lorraine Ellison, I've Got My Baby Back, which if you've got a copy of her version of Stay With Me, that's on the flip side of that. Last time I was on here, I played Oh My Darling by Jackie Lee, and I thought I'd play another one of his, Darkest Days. We also heard Rainmaker by Click, Long Du Chat by Jane Birkin, Best Record Ever About a Biscuit, and I'm Going to Give You Back Your Ring by Paula Parfitt. Anyway, stalwarts of the acid jazz scene, the Night Trains, have got a new record out. I think it's out now. It's available on the streaming and download platform of your choice. And it is called Red Mist, and it sounds like this. Not this, this is a Style Council. It sounds like this.

Andy Lewis on Soho Radio. And we just heard the Yardbirds and I Ain't Got You. Before them it was the Inspirations with Touch Me, Hold Me, Kiss Me. Alan Price was singing Shame.

And we also heard The World by Sandy and Matthews. I think that's how you say it. On much securer ground with Richard Ace's fantastic version of Staying Alive. I think I might have played that on the show before, but I honestly can't remember, but it's very good. Something I've definitely not played on the show before because it's only just come out. From the new album Zodiac, we heard I Didn't Lie to You by Faye Hallam. And again, something else I haven't played because it's only just come out. The Night Trains and Red Mist.

and I know people who point their phones at their smart speakers and Shazam these tunes to see if they can get a clue as to who's doing them, which is absolutely fine, but some of them aren't Shazamable. Unlike the absolute dross that's that is played by a very noisy inhabitant of the area that I live. I know the windows are all open now because it's been quite warm, but the sounds wafting through the air from their place is quite something. The blandness of it. It was so loud. The other night it was so loud I could lie in bed and Shazam the tunes as they were being wafted in, and it was stuff like Your Love by The Outfield. I mean, crikey. This is Little Tony.

Lewis on Soho Radio. That was Dottie Cambridge on MGM Records and Cry Your Eyes Out. Before that, on Poison Ring Records, the fabulous Downbeats and Life Goes On. We also heard John Lee's Groundhogs and Over You Baby.

Billy McGregor was singing Fall on My Knees. And before Billy McGregor, a couple of things from Italian film soundtracks that I'm lucky enough to have on 7-inch. Dorelix, Tony Dorelli, Arriva La Bomba. And I discovered the other day, apropos of something completely different, that bomba was the Italian slang for speed. So it adds a completely new dimension to my enjoyment of that track. Before Dorelic, it was Little Tony and Questo Mondo Non Mi Va. There's another track on the same EP called Too Much, which I've definitely played on a show before, but as far as I know, I've not played that. I don't think it's Shazamable, unlike the Outfield and was that Dido one that they were playing as well? Crikey. If you're going to play music loud, play something that's kind of proper, properly obnoxious, not just annoying. Yeah, play Dr. Truelove by Betty Lou and Bobby Adams. This is a totally annoying record, this. See if you can hear the hiccups all the way through it.

that's what we just heard. This is a theme tune to General Hospital, which was a daytime show in the 70s in this country. I say this country, I mean the United Kingdom. Before Wes and the Airedales, it was I'm So Glad I Found You by the OJs. Yesterday's Coming was by the Evergreen Blues. We also heard Little Charles and the Sidewinders talking about You, Babe. And then Lorraine and the Delights, Baby, I Need You. And Betty Lou and Bobby Adams, Dr. True Love. Yeah, once you've heard the hiccups all the way through that, you can't unhear them.

Well, up next, a lesser known tune by a lesser known artist. Billy Joe Royal had a big hit on the Northern Soul scene with Heart's Desire. But this was another one of his records which never really made the charts, certainly not over here, but it's fabulous.

Andy Lewis on Soho Radio, and that's Milot. It does go quickly when you're having fun, and I hope you've been having as much fun listening to me playing you these tunes, because I've had a lot of fun choosing them and playing them towards you. If you want to see me playing tunes towards actual living real people in a room dancing, hopefully, I'm playing tonight up in York as part of Jason Chinian's There Was a Time at Night at the Impossible Bar in the city centre. If you Google There Was a Time at York, 13th of June, you will find a link that gives you ticket details and stuff like that. It's a very reasonable price. And if you like your rare soul and your Motown and that kind of thing, it's totally a great evening for you. And it starts in about an hour, so if you're in the York area, please do come along. But if you're listening on the Listen Again thing, I'm afraid you've missed it. Sorry. We've just heard Really Into Something by Susan Shirley. Before that, oh yes, it was Sunny Sunday by Bunny Sigler. Sammy Ambrose singing Monkey See, Monkey Do. And then Cherry Hill Park by Billy Joe Royal. But thanks ever so much for listening, and take care of yourselves till we do it all again in a fortnight's time. And thank you to Soho Radio's excellent technical team for all their work and for letting me do this every fortnight. And I'm going to leave you with a tune that I probably will be playing at Jason's thing, because I don't think he knows I've got it. And I'd forgotten all about it, but it's a wonderful thing. Derek Christian, Suddenly There's a Valley. So on that upbeat and optimistic note, see you next time, everyone. Cheers.

0: magnificent. And I'm back from the shack of a soul boss with the most thundering, storming sounds of soul on Soho Radio. Shucks almighty. Come on, brothers, hit me back. One time.
1: Ouch!
0: All right. Out of sight.

Le trio urban with Masar, Palestinian oud, absolute pioneers, originally from Nazareth, and they come from a long, long family of musicians, now, of course, unfortunately, based in Paris. Willkommen, bienvenue, welcome. This is Wanderlust on Soho Radio. My name is Mariam, and for the next 2 hours, I will be bringing you the finest and the dynest of traditional and new music from all across the world. Thank you so much for your show, Nancy. That was Now Nancy who was on before us, and now it's Wanderlust. On today's episode, we will be taking the caravan from Mali to Portugal to Japan. All of the usual features will be on place. We will be doing our holidays across the world and finding out from all our friends around the globe what they are celebrating in June so we can raise a glass with them. We'll also look back at an iconic album that is celebrating its anniversary this month and pay respects to our elders. And you know what? I thought this time around I might hype up the album and see if any of you can guess it before we get to the feature. So let's see, what can I give you? What can I put in the mixture and hopefully you can do the baking? It's came out in 2001. It's this artist's debut album. It's a neo-soul album. That's what I'll give you for now. And then maybe I'll pepper in some more ingredients later, and hopefully you will have the finished cake by the time we get to it. Of course, I will be paying homage to my London artists with my London Spotlight of the Month. And this month, actually, there were so many brilliant albums that came out from London artists that I'm actually going to play a few. Because I'm not one to turn away somebody from a party. Come on, everyone is welcome. What am I soundtracking? Where are you all? Get in touch. We are at Soho Radio, at Mariam Kolayan. We've even got a chat feature on our website. We're even live on the Mixcloud camera. So, you know, you can see my frizzy, humid hair if you're looking at that. That's a treat for you. But anyway, let's carry on the journey today. Pick up your camels, hoist up your skirts, let's go. This is some new music now, straight from the US-Mexico border in Texas. This is Adrián Quesada featuring Angélica García with No Juego.

You are hearing the sounds of Benin by New York. Kaleta and Super Yamba Band with Mr. Diva, yes! From the album Medaho, which came out in 2019 on Ubiquity Records. Fronted by the Afrobeat and Juju veteran that is Kaleta, who's performed and toured all over the world with the likes of Fela Kuti, King Sunny Ade. And for our next little, we're going to take a little pit stop. I know it's early on in the show, but, you know, it's tired. It's humid outside. I'm going to take a little drink. We're going to stop in India for now, see the sounds coming out of India and the Indian diaspora worldwide. The first track I'm going to play is a collaboration with the Tunisian producer Amara Itoued, who I've been absolutely rinsing nonstop for the past few months, thanks to his new album, Club Tunsi. You know, if I were playing on vinyls, then the vinyl would be completely scratched and basically transparent by now. This is a track that he made with the composer and Indian classical musician Susha from 2020. And after that, we'll travel from Tamil Nadu, where she is based, to Mumbai. So we've got a little bit of a collaboration and an Indian little pit stop for now. So take a rest and let the sounds take you away, my friends.

Sathi Korwar, MC Mawali with Mumbai. Shout out to Alex Reed listening and watching on the live stream. Terrifying for me. That is the Indian diaspora of London and Sathi Korwar meeting Mumbai's rap scene and MC Mawali. Mawali is part of a group called Swadesi, which is a group of MCs, DJs, graffiti artists based in Mumbai. And now let's set sail from Western India to West Africa. Here is Mali's finest, Rokia Kone and Irish producer Jackknife Lee. Do you know what? It's my favorite things on Wanderlust when two cultures come together and make amazing music from bits of their own, you know, backgrounds.

Rakia Kone, Jackknife Lee Kurumba, and now from one Malian to another. This is a cover of a traditional Serbian song, but it's done with Balake Sisoko, Emil Parisien, Vincent Perani, and it's called Grana od Bora.

Bala Kesisoko, Emil Parisian, Vincent Peirani with Grana od Bora, cover of a traditional Serbian song. And they're all part of Sisoko's quartet and they're based in Paris. How are we? How are we? Good. You're listening to Wanderlust on Soho Radio. My name is Mariam and we have reached our first little proper pit stop. So take your water bottle out, have a drink. We are doing Around the World in 80 Holidays, where I let you know what people, your friends all across this planet we call home, are celebrating and ways we can join in with them as well. Tonight, if you are in Japan, you might want to go to the Sumiyoshi Taisha Shrine in Osaka because it is the Otawe Shinji, or the Sacred Rice Planting Festival, which is going to be held there today. It's an annual Shinto festival. It's a prayer for good rice harvest. And because it's the beginning of the rice planting season, and it kind of celebrates the sacred connection between humans, lands, and of course the deities. Women will plant the rice seedlings, men will do the more kind of laborious work, I suppose, and then every farmer will take part in a special purification ritual where the rice seedlings will be purified, and this will dispel any diseases or evil spirits in the little seedlings of the rice. If you happen to be in Netherlands last Sunday, you may have been part of Luilac or Lazy Bones Day. I mean, if I were there, I'd definitely be victim to this. This is a celebration that begins at 4 o'clock in the morning when groups of young people wake their neighbors up by whistling, banging on pots and pans, ringing doorbells, and just making themselves generally obnoxious to the general public. Any boys or girls who refuse to get up and join the noisemaking are referred to as Luilac or Lazy Bones. Now, people don't fully understand the origin of the festival. Probably the noisemaking comes from some sort of pagan spiritual spring fertility rites, and now that, you know, is long forgotten the pages of history. But what people think nowadays is that the name Luilac goes back to 1672, where there was a watchman named Pete Luck. The legend is that Pete fell asleep at his post, in which time French invaders entered the country. You know, just a very low-stakes job there. So the people who lived there kind of nicknamed him Luilac or Lazilac, which then became Luilac. And now all lazy people who are still sleeping in when they should be up and about are getting this very uncomplimentary compliment of being a Luilac. And if you're in the south of Spain, you might see some bonfires lit up right about now and towards the solstice. Don't fear, it's not the beacons of Gondor. It is celebrating the coming summer. Firefighters, ironically, will also be around, but instead of putting out the bonfires, they shower you with water. So there you go. That's just some of an insight of what is happening in the globe in June. Obviously, we've got the incredible summer solstice coming up as well. So if you want to get your elderflowers and your lavenders and daisies and tie them together and, you know, spruce up your home with summer flowers, that will be also a very, very good idea. And of course, today, lest you forget, in the UK, it's Father's Day. So this one, I just want to send out to my dad, Armin from Armenia, with his favorite band in the world, Led Zeppelin. And this is to you. Bye bye, iskis shatam sidum.

See, it's one of those songs that even though it's 7.5 minutes long, I just can't fade it out early. I just, because the outro is so different and so suddenly goes somewhere completely different and beautiful. I Am My Father's Daughter, Led Zeppelin with Rain Song from Houses of the Holy, 1973. And that goes out to all the dads and the mums who had to step up as dads and everyone else who had to do a dad. And specifically to my dad, Papa, who I was just saying would sit me and my younger sister down, age 4, in front of the TV and make us watch Led Zeppelin gigs, King Crimson gigs. I don't think any 4-year-olds should be subject to prog. I mean, yes, I agree. Interesting style of parenting anyway. Deep Purple gigs, Aerosmith. I used to have dreams about Jimmy Page when I was 4. I once fell off the bed because I was having a dream about Jimmy Page, and my mom came to adjust my blanket, because obviously, you know, as a kid, you kind of tumble around the whole bed when you're sleeping, and I almost hit her in the face because I yelled, "Jimmy Page, guitar!" and pretended to thrust up a guitar. True story. Anyway, this next song is also for anyone else who's celebrating an anniversary, a love, just anything beautiful and wholesome and lovely. This one's for you. Straight from Scotland, it's C. Duncan.

You're listening to the sounds of Porto. Inés Maleiro with Overflowing. From the album Deusa Nausea. Sending that terrible pronunciation to Tom Rain, my resident Portuguese expert. The album came out in 2022 on Lovers and Lollipops. You're listening to Wanderlust on Soho Radio. Let me know what I'm soundtracking today on this beautiful day, what you're up to, who are you seeing, what are you telling them? Is there something that you don't want to tell them personally, but maybe if they were happening to be listening to the radio show, that I could tell them anonymously and they might get the message, something to a friend, an ex, a colleague, a boss. I am here, my cup of tea overfloweth. So please let me be your humble public servant. Let me know. We've got a chat going on. I'm on the Mixcloud. I've got on Instagram at Mariam Collian at Soho Radio 2. So anything you'd like to say, I would love to be your broadcaster for that. Well, let's go to some new music now. This is the debut album by the band The New Eves. The band is The New Eves. The album is called The New Eve is Rising. It will be out on the 1st of August 2025 on Transgressive Records. This album is, the name of the song I'm going to play you is called Cow Song. Instant love, from love at first title, before I even heard it. It was recorded partly in a field with a cow called Bonnie. Now, the band are from Brighton, but this song was inspired by the Swedish pastoral tradition of kulning, which is a really powerful female-led vocal technique used to call cattle across the mountains. They were saying that, the band says about the song, this was a job for the women and girls only, and they would stay with the animals in the mountains all summer, which created a very special bond between them, the animals, and the landscape. And if you listen very carefully to this song, you might even hear Bonnie the cow mooing. If anyone wants to go and visit the celebrity cow, she lives at Rockfield in Wales, where the majority of this album was actually recorded. I love the song. It's very slightly early sort of Dirty Projectors vibes. So I'm going to play it for you, The New Eves, Cow Song. By the way, stay locked in because album anniversaire is coming very soon. If you guys have any more guesses, if you want any more tips on what this album might be, I might throw something very strange out there. The album references and samples quite a lot of other artists, including Beethoven's Moonlit Sonata, Old Dirty Bastards, Brooklyn Zoo, Prince's How Come You Don't Call Me Anymore, and the song I will play has got a sample of James Brown's It's a Man's World. So just putting that out there just to throw you off the scent even more. But for now, the brand new song from The New Eves, Cow Song. Let's hear some Swedish cattle calling.

The amazing poor creature with adieu, lovely Erin. Oh, love that. That's from their debut album, All Smiles Tonight, which will be out on the 11th of July on Riverlee Records. Riverlee Records is a folk label tied to Rough Trade, who do a lot of folk artists like Lisa O'Neill. And Poor Creature is a bit of a super band, super group. It's comprised of Ruth Clinton, Cormac McDermida, and John Dermody. All three of them are members of other bands like Landless and Lancome. And they've sort of built a big following as Poor Creature because they reinterpret songs from the past. So Adieu, Lovely Erin, which is the song we just played, is the true story of William Hill, a forger from Belfast who was transported to Australia in 1826. The record is produced by John Spud Murphy, who's also done all of Lancome's albums. And if you liked this band, you can see them in store at Rough Trade East in London on the 14th of July and at Subterranean Festival at the Royal Festival Hall on the 20th of September, supporting the aforementioned Lisa O'Neill. You can also see them on the 19th of September in Strange Brew in Bristol. So shout out to any Somerset West Country people who might be listening, Trish and Nick in Weston-super-Mare specifically. Also, shout out to my sister Sona, who's actually listening to the show for once. I mean, to what do I owe this honour? Younger siblings, am I right? Also, shout out to Dan in Deptford doing a puzzle saying he's had enough of the sun, so he's come back in and this is soundtracking his puzzle. I hope it doesn't deter you away and distract you from completing, because I know you, Dan, I know you would have like a 10,000 piece puzzle for sure. The Wanderlust Caravan is moving, my friends. So we went from Ireland and now we're going all the way on the Atlantic to Montreal with Clopelgag.

Klopp El Gag with Remora from the 2020 album Notre Dame des Sept Douleurs, or Our Lady of Seven Sorrows. Woo! I can hear the sorrows on that song. You are listening to Wanderlust on Soho Radio. We have reached our second pit stop of the day. This is the album's anniversaire, where I celebrate a record, a note-perfect record, that has turning whatever years old this month. And I've been sort of throwing you off the scent here and there, but some of you have got it from the hints I said. I remember I said it was a 2001 album, a neo-soul album, the debut album for this act, and it turns 24 this month. Stunning debut album. She started writing this when she was 14 years old, and I mentioned the samples earlier as well. Beethoven's Moonlight Sonata, Old Dirty Bastard's Brooklyn Zoo, Prince, How Come You Don't Call Me Anymore. The album is Alicia Keys' Songs in A Minor. Now, fun fact about this album, beside the fact that it's turning 24 this month, which makes me feel horrifically old, it's, despite the album's title, only one song on the album, called Jane Doe, is actually written in the key of A minor. Bit of false advertising there, Alicia. She started writing this when she was 14. She actually got picked up really early on by music labels when she was really young. And it's really refreshing to see that somebody who got swept up in the corporateness of the music industry has completely sort of stayed really truly authentic and herself throughout her whole career. And I think actually when I was reading reviews of the album and interviews about Alicia, they were all saying that that's exactly why they picked her up, was because she was like just no holds barred, this girl from New York. She did not care. She stood her ground. She was not willing to become a molded version of a pop star or anything, and everything she wrote, she actually wrote herself, which is crazy. The song contains a sample of James Brown's It's a Man's World, which I struggled initially to hear, but now I can hear it, and that's why I want to share it to you. The album's got other songs like Girlfriend, which was her first single, which is also such a proper R&B tune. And all her music videos actually have a storyline as well. So Girlfriend has a storyline, Fallen has a storyline, and the next singles and music videos, they all have a sort of overarching plot. So you can see the Alicia Keys extended cinematic universe, if you will. But I'm going to play you my favorite song. I cannot believe she wrote this when she was so young. It's called Fallen, of course. It is her most iconic song, and it's turning 24 this month. Alicia, we love you.

I was just going to seg straight into the next song, but if you should have been here in the studio, we were going absolutely mad. I mean, when those gospel harmonies for the last chorus come in, it's just so epic. And I remember I was really struck by the music video as well when I first watched it. Back when I could afford, well, I was living with my parents, so we had MTV. Woo-hoo. And I remember it was, the music video was her going through to visit her boyfriend who was in prison. And then she would sort of look out the bus and she would see all the female prisoners kind of working in the fields with their orange jumpsuits. And when it came to the last chorus fallen with, you know, with all the huge gospel harmonies, it was the female inmates who were singing it out on the fields, and it would sort of close up on their faces, so close that you could see their freckles and everything, and they had like tears rolling down there. It was so affecting for me as a young kid watching. And actually, when I was reading about the song, it was Alicia initially wanted to play the incarcerated person herself. But it ended up for some reason being that she was visiting the incarcerated person. Anyway, we'll move on now to a new artist, but I just couldn't not say anything after. How can you not be affected by that song? And that she wrote it when she was so young. Oh my God, you know, old soul. Just wanted to also do a quick shout out to Rowan and Neris and Al, who are listening in Skipton, channeling through the car radio, old school. By the way, we are on DAB if you live in North London or North London adjacent. I have heard along the grapevines that you can also catch this show some places in South London if you have a DAB radio. But unfortunately, where I live in Southeast, I haven't been able to catch it. But yes, lots of love to you, Neris, and Al buying the bacon in Morrison's. This is the level of detail I demand from my listeners. Let's move on from Alicia to a brand new Berlin-based Norwegian artist. This is called Ira. This song I was immediately captivated by, and then I was wondering why, and then I found out that it was actually produced by Grizzly Bear's Chris Taylor. So she has my heart. Ira with Forget Her from her new album, I'll Stop When I'm Done. Yes, you will, girl. Out 26th of September on Test Card Recordings. You're listening to Wanderlust. Stay locked in.

era with Forget Her, Berlin-based Norwegian artist. She'll be playing live at London's The Lexington on the 14th of October. There was something really sort of 90s, kind of very cool Mazzy Star vibe around this, which I really, really love. I was going to say almost DIY, but obviously it's been produced by Chris Taylor, and none other than Chris Taylor. It takes, I feel like, a lot of incredible musicianship and knowledge to make a song just sound like it's understated, but actually, because it's been worked on that way, to make it sound that way. Ira with Forget Her. Next up, I'm going to be playing a London-based Armenian musician. This is Robert Melkumian. The song is called The Upbringing. He played in the Artsakh Jazz Orchestra until the country was forcibly seized by Azerbaijan, and he's now living in London. And this track, I can hear very sort of early Radiohead in here, some early prog influences, and let me know what you think. Robert Melkunian with The Upbringing, and a very special edition of our London Spotlight Artists coming soon.

Like, if Radiohead's OK Computer, Subterranean, Homesick Alien, and jazz happened together. Robert Melkumian. And now we move from London via Artsakh to Nigeria via France via Berlin. Here we go. This is Wayne Snow.

Wayne Snow hit it all, playing the Jazz Cafe in London on the 26th of November. If you're into it, see you there. You still with me, guys? Let's get some energy up in here. Driver, turn the car east. Let's go to Japan for some old school hip hop. Don't look over here.

Oh, yeah. All the way from Melbourne. This is Surprise Chef with Velodrome. Some hours south for where you would find Chai, who I played before. This song was from their album Education and Recreation. It came out in 2022 on Big Crown Records. And their sound pulls a lot from 70s film scores, funky jazz, and sort of old school samples that went on to form hip hop. That was Surprise Chef. So now we have come rather early to... We have arrived rather early to our final feature, which is our There Is No Place Like Home, our London Spotlight Artist of the Month. And the reason, my friends, that I have returned you to London, I know it's muggy, but I promise you it's worth the money you paid to for me to take you around, is I usually focus on one artist. But this month, there were so many brilliant artists that came out. So I'm going to play a couple. I'm going to play two. And then I'm going to play another one who isn't London right now, but I love. So I'm also going to play that at the end. But let's start off with our first London Spotlight artist who I've been obsessed with this album. This is by Jay Prince. He was born in East London to Angolan and Congolese parents. This is from his album called Shine, which came out on the 16th of May. He's got some brilliant collaborators on it, Estelle, Sam Wise, Anaïs, and before he's collaborated with people like Tyler, the Creator, and Jay Electronica. And this album, there is just such wonderful jazz on it, sort of really kind of slower jazz, incredible drumming from Yusuf Days. And that Yusuf Days is what sort of really drew me to this song that I'm going to play, which is the song Us, because it's, I mean, how can you not be drawn to Yusuf Days? I feel like UK jazz is at its absolute peak right now, and it makes me so happy, especially for London jazz artists. So I'm going to play you Jay Prince with Us, and then the Yusuf Days connection will continue on to the next artist I will play for you too. But here we go, Jay Prince, one of my London Spotlight Artists of the Month.

What beautiful strings on there. Our first London Spotlight Artist of the Month, Jay Prince with Shine, with Us from the album Shine. Drumming from Yusuf Days on it. And our Yusuf Days connection carries on for my next album of Artist of the Month. This is one that obviously you all know, but she's just released an album, Little Sims, her brand new album Lotus, which just came out freshly baked out the oven. She's doing her Meltdown Festival in the South Bank Centre as we speak. And I was blown away by this album. It is a complete body of work made to be listened to from start to finish. She is, you know, a lot of Lil Sims songs I love because they're very uplifting and empowering, but this one is vicious. She's proper like spitting on this song, you know, and it features Michael Kiwanuka, the lush, honey thick vocals of Michael Kiwanuka as well, and of course the drumming by Yusuf Days, which I will let play to the very end, because he does an amazing outro and he deserves to be spotlighted as well. Little Sims with Lotus. My head.

Whoever did the string section just, I don't know, deserves a Grammy just for that. Whoever produced that, whoever did the strings on that. Oh, and did I hear a slight nod to Soul to Soul, Back to Life in the strings as well?

0: I'm not sure. I tried to look it up and I couldn't find it anywhere. But if anyone also heard that, let me know. We're coming to another artist right now who is not in London at the moment, Nottingham and Manchester based, but I have been obsessed with the song when I heard it. This is from the Manchester jazz trio Gogo Penguin and Daudi Matsiko, a British Ugandan singer-songwriter who's currently based in Nottingham. The song I'm going to play you is from Gogo Penguin's debut album, their forthcoming album Necessary Fictions. It will be their seventh album. And I specifically want to highlight the vocals of Daudi Matsiko in this song. If you don't know Daudi, his debut album, The King of Misery, was just, I mean, it tore you open. It kind of, it talked about mental health struggles, racial trauma. It was so, I know everyone says raw, but it was kind of like ripping open a wound and kind of staring at it in the most beautiful and vulnerable way. And Gogo Penguin must love Daudi as well, because this is the first time that they have ever worked with a vocalist in the entire band's history, and they chose Daudi for it. So I'm going to play the song Forgive the Damages, but before that, we actually are lucky enough to have gotten a voice note from Daudi himself explaining the song. Take it away, Daudi.
1: Hi, Mariam. Daudi Matsiko here. Hope you're good. Thank you so much for playing Forgive the Damages. It really means a lot, and myself and the Gogo Penguin lads are very, very grateful. Forgive the Damages is really about being self-compassionate in the face of change, often that change particularly being aging and getting older. And we were interested in this idea of a second adulthood and this idea of kind of fresh starts. And for me, it was often as well, like how we often learn the same lessons over and over again. I often try to change and unsuccessfully. Sending you loads of love. Thank you so much.
0: Oh, what a sweetheart. You can hear his smile in the message he sent me. So much love to you, Daudi Matsiko. This is Gogo Penguin and the vocals of Daudi Matsiko with Forgive the Damages.

Go-Go Penguin, featuring the lush vocals of Daudi Matsiko. This, I really loved the kind of finger-picking style and the whispery vocals. It reminded me a bit of Sufjan Stevens, actually. And Daudi will be playing Dalston Eastern Curve Gardens on the 12th of August. Just got a text from my mum, who was really annoyed that I shouted out my dad and not her. So, Barev, mum, over in Yerevan, Armenia. This will be the last track I play now. We've come to the end. Thank you so much for staying with me. Stand by for Kayeba with her show. She's waiting in the wings. Just want to say thank you to producer Joe. Thank you to Frankie. And the last track I want to play, of course, I couldn't not play this for Brian Wilson. The best, one of the best love songs ever written. So gonna go out with some Beach Boys. Stay beautiful, stay international. I love you all. I will see you next month. Bisous, bisous.

Good morning, one and all. Good morning, Glory. Welcome. Welcome to the show. This is Morning Glory. This is Soho Radio, which you are listening to. We are here for the next 2 hours. That was column 258 from the album Interloper. And that tune was called Interloper Dub. And this is the Durruti column.

You listen to Morning Glory here on Soho Radio. That was the Habibiya with a tune called Eyewitness. Eve Adams before that from her forthcoming album on the Basin Rock label. I almost forgot the name of the label then. Basin Rock, based up there in Todmorden, of course. A wonderful label. The Eve Adams album, American Dust, out very soon. That tune was called Nowhere Now. And before that, from the Crushing Glow Volume 1 compilation from the wonderful Caroline True record label, that was the Durruti column, and a tune called Otis. This is Shabaka Hutchins.

the Sun, all the way from Australia, as I said earlier. Modern Nature before that, with a track from their new album coming out very soon on the Bella Union label. The album's called The Heat Raps, and that was called Source. Poor Creature before that, from their new album, and that was Bury Me Not. And before that was Shebaka Hutchins with Black Meditation. It's Morning Glory here on Soho Radio. Got a little short mix for you today from Tala Vala. Yeah, wonderful band, do great instrumentals, call it sort of filmic music. Anyway, John from the band very kindly put together a little mix for us, about 30-odd minutes long, so I'll be playing that in about 15, 20 minutes. First up, though, this is a brand new from Alice on the Bongo Joe label from their new album out at the end of the month. The album is called Chateau Fables, and this is called Les Fleurs.

That's an absolute classic, isn't it? They say an indie classic, but when that record came out, it wasn't called indie music, it was called alternative music. That was felt, of course, with the vocal talents of Elizabeth Fraser from the Cocteau Twins. And that tune was called Primitive Painters. A big, big hit it was in the early 80s. Well, when I say hit, it was a hit in a certain circles, if you know what I mean. The Beach Boys before that, from their classic Pet Sounds album, I'm Waiting for the Day. Michael Stanley before that with Rosewood Bitters. And before that, our Cobas track of the day from their forthcoming album, Chateau Fables. That was Alice and Les Fleurs. And you'll be hearing more from that. It's a wonderful record. Great little band, Alice, actually. I'd like to see them. Anyway, it's Morning Glory here on Soho Radio. It's Tuesday. And we've got a little mix for you today from John from Talavala. He did this for us a few years ago, actually, but I thought I'd dust it down and play it again. It's only quite short. It's about 35 minutes long. So get your ears around this. This will be great.

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Oh, something.

venturesome. 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I'm not a lecturer, I'm not a writer, I'm not a... I'm just, I guess I'm a performer, but I feel creative. I feel I need to be around people. I like it now. And I don't know what I'm going to do, but I'm not going to stop. I'm not going to stop. I'm not going to stop.

You're listening to Morning Glory here on Soho Radio. And that was 38 minutes of music put together by John from Tala Vala. Tala Vala have released, I think, 3 albums now. Go and check them out. They're on Bandcamp. Beautiful music. And John very kindly did us that very short mix a few years ago. And I thought I'd play it again for you today. And there's some interesting stuff on there. We were all shazamming away, weren't we? This is Insecure Men.

That's Mateel, of course, from their debut album, also called Mateel. And that was a tune called Castec. I remember when that came out, actually. Was it 2018, maybe? 2019? Kind of blew me away, actually. I loved that record. So good. I need to play more of it, actually. Not played it for a while. Before that, The Pale Fountains with the 12-inch extended remix of From Across the Kitchen Table. And that's taken from a forthcoming 4-CD box set on the Cherry Red label called The Pale Fountains, The Complete Virgin Years, which is basically their two albums, a load of singles and B-sides and demos. You know the thing. Some great sleeve notes as well. And before that, from Insecure Men and their version of Peter Andre's Mysterious Girl, which is not something you hear a lot on this show, the words Peter and Andre together. There you go. Thank you all for listening today. It's been Tuesday here on Morning Glory on Soho Radio. Stay tuned. Please do. I'll be back tomorrow at 8 o'clock. Can't wait. Looking forward to it. Big shout out to Alice for their track Les Fleurs, which is out now on the Bongo Joe label, taken from the forthcoming album Chateau Fables. We made that our Co-Buzz track of the day. And also thanks to John as well from Talavala for that little short mix we had earlier on. Look after yourselves, everyone, today. Have a good time. This is Jeremy Cunningham.

Good morning, Glory, everyone. How are we today? Welcome to Wednesday. Welcome to Morning Glory, and of course, welcome to Soho Radio. That was Dave Evans, once again, from the brilliant album I recently discovered called Elephantasia. And that tune was called, now what was it called? It was called Earth, Wind, Sun and Rain. I wonder what we're going to be talking about today.

Wow, that's a pretty good way to end a tune, isn't it? That's our Cobos track of the day, actually, today. For no other reason than I don't think I play enough of this album. It's by Wacky Flow. Came out on the Everlasting record label, who were based out of Madrid. Came out in 2025, so last year. The album is called Kenon, K-E-N-O-N, and that was the title track. Wonderful tune. I said wonderful there for you already. I was telling somebody last night how I keep saying the word wonderful. And here I am doing it straight away. There you go. And before that, a couple of tunes for the new Mr. Bongo Record Club album. And this is up to volume 8. We heard Casanero and we heard As Ganaderos. It's Morning Glory here on Soho Radio. Now, I tell you what, because it's so warm, I thought we need some gentle music today-ish, sort of. We've got a wonderful flute mix from Alan Braufman, who is a great saxophonist but also plays the flute. It's a mix that I played only 6 weeks ago, but I had a lot of love for it. A lot of people saying how much they liked it. So I thought I'd play it again today so we could all just wander around and pretend to play the flute in our shorts or whatever we're wearing, if indeed we are wearing anything at all. But before that, a little bit of self-indulgence. This is one of my favourite tunes of ever.

It's the perfect summer album in my book. That's an album by Weekend called La Variette, which came out on the Rough Trade label back in the early 1980s. And whenever the sun comes out, I put this album on. So if you've never heard it, go and check it out later on today. La Variette by Weekend. And that tune was called Summer Days. Before that, Simon Park was Stoned Out. We had Liam Hayes with his brand new single, Dancing Backwards. And before that, 10cc, which goes out to my friend Simon, who I know is a big fan. That's I'm Mandy Flymy. So there you go. We've got, as I said earlier on, we've got a mix for you today. A repeat of a mix I only played 6 weeks ago by Alan Braufman. Alan Braufman has a new album out. He's a great saxophonist from New York. He also plays the flute. He did a wonderful mix. I really enjoyed it. I got a lot of love from it on social media. And I think people saying what great. So I thought, you know what? I'll play it again today because it feels like one of those kind of days we can float off in the breeze and just enjoy ourselves. So this is an hour of music put together by Alan Braufman.

You're listening to Morning Glory here on Soho Radio on this Wednesday morning midweek heat. That was a wonderful mix there put together by Alan Brouwman, celebrating the flute. Alan Brouwman's got a new record out and he did that mix for us about 6 weeks ago, actually, and I played it and I said a lot of love for it, so I thought I'd play it again for you. And I thought it kind of suits the mood of today, but it is actually time to cool down, isn't it?

That's the sound of Dillinger with a tune called Funky Punk. And it's another track taken from this great 3-CD compilation that Cherry Red have just put out called Armageddon Time, When Punk Met Dub, 1978 to 1984. As I said before, that's got Morning Glory written all over it. Who did we have before that? We had Jar Scouse with Merge and The Offs with Cool Down. Both those tunes are taken from a compilation called Spiky Dread, which came out many years ago, which is kind of the similar thing. It's punk meeting dub, which for me was a great time in music, and I play a lot of that sort of stuff on the show, and I hope you appreciate it and like it as I do. Anyway, thank you all for listening today. I hope you're all feeling feeling cool, really. Just cool down, the whole lot of you. Let's take it easy today, not too much. If you've got work to do, then do it, but do it at a pace where you can get away with it, like we all do. I'll be back tomorrow at 8 o'clock sharp for Mezzanine Thursday tomorrow, where there'll be more music and less chat. I wonder what we'll be doing. Anyway, I want to thank... Well, basically, shout out to Wacky Flow for our Cobos track of the day, Kenon, the title track from his latest album, Kenon, on the Everlasting label based out of Madrid. And also a shout out to Alan Braufman for that wonderful jazz flute mix that we had earlier on. Have a wonderful day, everybody. Enjoy yourselves. If you're Scottish, good luck tonight. You'll be a bit blurry-eyed tomorrow morning, but good luck against the Brazilians. Have a great day, everybody. Keep cool. Look after yourselves. And that's it, really. Just be good and don't be bad. See you tomorrow.

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In the pursuit of exploration, you may hear something that could offend you. SohoRadio.com.

good morning and welcome along. We trust you are well. Quite a mad day, eh? I've already been pounding the streets of London town and the regular school run from Clapham through Battersea Park. Up onto the King's Road, up to the Fulham Road is hotter than usual. But you already knew that. Many thanks as ever to James Endicott. I wonder what it's like. Maybe it's a little bit cooler down on the coast. But it is a little lively. We hope you're enjoying it. Not overheating. And as is often the way, the weather tempering the music we play on the show today. Got a few new bits, got quite a few, summery kind of tunes. Things that were sparked as I've been walking around London town over the last few days. Gotta say, it was good to get out of London on the weekend. Went down to the River Wye with Lola. I do love the city in the summer, but sometimes it's quite nice just to get away. So wherever you're listening, welcome along. And what have we got for you today? We've got a brand new Ron Trent 12. We've got some exclusive music from Future Beat Alliance. An exclusive remix of Jungle Wands' Time Marches On from Juju. Music from Lamar, some Tomoki Sanders, Son of Pharaoh. We go back with Santana, got something from the Tara Clarkin LP. Some Gretchen Parolato, some Fly Anakin. Brand new track from Tyson. And more from Standing on the Corner, Kalayla. A brand new track from Saul Williams. More from The Casuals, a track we played exclusively last week. We've got loads of stuff. And that track in the background, particularly doing it for me today, Clive Zander and Ogun from an excellent compilation, which I need to tell you the name of, which I will in a minute. But we kicked off one of my favourite records over the last few years on an Aware 7-inch, Delia Gartrell, and It's a Beautiful Day. Told you we'd have themed music. Didn't get much cooler than this. Welcome along, get yourself something refreshing, and enjoy the next 2 hours of The Meltdown.

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I was walking across Albert Bridge this morning, looking at the skyline, slightly hazy. I thought I need to play this. 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If it's new to you, turn this one up. It's perfect for today. It's The Meltdown. 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

sound good, that Light of the World record, doesn't it? Sort of sums it up. I'm always walking around London. But I don't know, London in the sunshine, soul music, especially of an 80s leaning. Maybe it's just me. It just seems right. We'll play that one for Misha Paris. Shout out to Russia too. I was in Sounds of the Universe the other day, just over the road, and saw that they'd reissued their London Jazz Classics. An album well worth getting if it's new to you. Taking me right back to the days when they were above Dingwalls in Camden. And it was like, oh, that lot have got a little record shop. We've done a compilation. We've done quite a few since. Shout out to everyone at Soul Jazz. Don't forget you can catch Stuart and the crew here every Saturday morning. But from that album, and from a great album on... What is the label I got this on? Uni? Same one as Laurel. Eastbound Expressway. AVI, that's it. I thought I'd need a few things to prompt me. But from that compilation, which they kindly gave me again the other day, is Doug Richardson, Salsa Mama. Shout out to a few people on the Mixcloud Live. If you want to get on there and say hi to anyone, tell us how hot you are. Shout out to Dapper G, Quinnie B, Mark Jenks, Calvin Bittersweet, Matt from New Orleans. Maybe it's hotter here than there. And as ever, much love to Phil and Karen Clare. Also got to give a big shout out to Sam, a long time listener who's dropping off a couple of crates of records for me that he was going to get rid of. But he thought after all the years of listening he would give them to us. So he's coming along at the end of the show. So thank you, Sam. Looking forward to that. New music coming up soon, but I'm enjoying this. I hope you are too.

Not too long to wait for that one. That'll be out on Friday. A heavyweight series of remixes from everyone from Kay, Ouchie, Spinner, Jimster, Kylie Tatum. Members of Roy Ayres' Ubiquity Band. Thanks to Sharon for that one. A couple of other great mixes on that as well. I've got to play this one for Nathan Haynes. Sadly, I didn't get to see him on Friday, but I've had great reports. How could it be anything else but great? He joined us on the NTS show. It's almost 2 weeks ago now. We're back on NTS on Saturday. Just me and a bag of tunes. But it was nice to be joined from Nathan, fresh from a plane from Japan.

This is by a fellow New Zealander, Taylor Griffin. A great EP. And he's over in the UK as well, doing a gig at Next Door Records 2 in Stoke Newington on the 7th of July. Tickets available on Dice, £10. And this is the forthcoming EP. But I really liked it. Don't forget, if you do like what you hear, you can follow us on the Mixcloud, Ross-Allen. And if you do, all the shows will be delivered to you as and when they go up. And you might never miss one, if you want to.

sounding good this morning. Brand new music from Ron Trent on the excellently titled Banger Recording Group Records. Nice little EP. On the other side is a Timmy Regisford track and a Vic Lavender. But this is the one for me. Make Your Body Rock, Ron Trent. We'll play that especially for everyone who's... we'll play that for Darren and for Scott and everyone who's going down to Down to Earth this Saturday, 27th of June. Guest DJ, Cy Brooker. 9 p.m. till late.

Arch 535 Orphans Yard, Brixton SW9809. Tickets £10 from Resident Advisor, and I can highly recommend that one. Went down to the last one with Colin Dow and it was tip top. Shout out to Junior Richards and Drew Karma as well. I could end up there myself on Saturday. That is a good location, I tell you.

Soma and Sol del Septembro. But one especially for Stuart and for Ryan. When you coming in, mate? You can both come in if you've got vinyl of that. Stuart, please do deliver it.

And this was another one that blew me away. H. Takahashi, remixed by the ever excellent K. Lone. If you just tuned in, it's The Meltdown. Ross Allen at the controls. We're here each and every week. Between the hours of 10 and midday. Just coming up to 11. Getting into the deepness. And don't forget, if you do like what you hear, you can follow us on the Mixcloud and never miss a show. Ross-Allen. Seems to be growing at a rate of knots. And with all the shows across the two stations and other bits and pieces, it's probably the only way you can keep abreast of it.

got to say hello to a few more people on the Mixcloud Live. Shout out to Heronimo, all the way from Antwerp. And a big shout out to Kelly Anderson, Jerry McGee, Soul Girl 70, and Pops Disco Rules. Big up yourselves. And NTS, we have the Message Board crew. Here we've got the Mixcloud Live. If you do want to get in touch, drop us a line there.

remix by K-Lone. Brand new music from H. Takahashi. Track is entitled Tara. Came out last week. It's got that deepness that we love. Coming up next, we've got an exclusive from Future Beat Alliance, all the way from Berlin. Shout out to Matt. A producer heavily involved in loads of the stuff that Uncle Do. Did a brilliant remix of Bruise a little while back. And has an excellent album. If you like the deepness, I think you're going to like this one. In a Detroit style. Music to cool you down. Future Beat Alliance.

That's so good. Exactly my kind of thing. Thank you, Matt, for sending that over and let me play that as a demo. Future Beat Alliance, forthcoming. Hasn't even got a title. If you just joined, is this The Meltdown? Ross Allen at the controls. Bringing you the good stuff each and every week.

0: from many moons ago. The legend that is Paul Hardcastle. And the original version of Rainforest. Mixing it up, the old and the new, and sometimes bringing it all together. Got to thank Julian for this one, another exclusive. An all-time classic, and one-time guest on my NTS show.
1: You can die.
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1: 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I wonder why.
0: And a brilliant new version of Jungle Ones' Time
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0: Marches
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0: On.
1: Life is long. We have a choice to live or die. Evolution will bring pain. And pain seems so strange. When you act, it's the same. For so long. But when change comes along, don't sing the same old song. Just go with the flow. It's the only way to grow. It's the only way to grow.

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Thank you, Julian. Keep them coming. They're too good. Sound of Juju music. Time up. Remixing Jungle Ones is classic. Exclusive to The Meltdown.

ideas passed through our ear. The older we grow, the more knowledge we know. 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Blocks me in new life.

from the new to the old. I dug this out just the other week. I think it was after watching the Rough Dug Street Soul YouTube posting. If you've not seen it, well worth checking out. I was quite sort of intrigued how some of the tunes that he classed as street soul, I would have put down as sort of balearic-y. He kicked off with Less Stress, Don't Dream It's Over. I thought, yeah, he's got a point, you know, that does sound very soulful. And it took me back to this, Paul Oakenfold's Movement 98. Sounding good in the sunshine. Plays one for Sam. The records are, I'm looking at them out there. He's sitting in the chair, I'm beaming. It's The Meltdown.

Rapidly coming to the end of the show. Shout out to Shawnee, Sanjeev, Rose of Nicola, Mr. T on the Discord. Oh, we've got a Discord as well. Is that NTS? I'll see you on NTS at midday on Saturday if you can make that. The Saturday session, always love those. And we're back here next week, joined to have a chat with Nectar Woods. Hopefully she'll bring her guitar and she can play some bits. And Calvin, that isn't an ambient version of Benny L and Cleveland Watkins. That's just me mucking about. Although you might have known that. And Mark Jenks, I have no idea when that will be coming out. But I will find out. And this will take us out today. Heard this the other day. Sunshine music all day long. I'm going to go out and brace the weather. And we're back next week. So thank you for the last 2 hours. And we'll see you next week or Saturday. Until next time. Adios.

sing it. La, la, la, la, la, la, la. Yeah, that's the way we start it on Naked Lunch. La, la, la, la, la. Who saw Iggy on Jules, on Jules Holland? That was a bit good, wasn't it? That was very, very good. Yeah, all the crowd singing Passenger as well. From the incredible album Lust for Life, 'tis Mr. Iggy Pop, needing no introduction. Welcome aboard for another 2 hours of Naked Lunch here on Soho Radio today. Lovely to have you all listening and attentively in my ears. I've got loads of new music for you today, actually. I've got a new album track, unheard album track, from the Mine of Victories album, which comes out 3rd of June, and I have a brand new exclusive Dead Rabbits, two tracks actually, two for the price of one, you lucky people, from their forthcoming album, which I believe is not out until September, but I have it, and I'm going to play it, as well as lots of new, recent, beautiful, amazing music. And speaking of recent, cool music, Stone Roses have got a track out, and this is it, All for One, One for All.

All right, glad to see so many of you cutting class today. Reporting for Naked Lunch Duty, you all get a gold star. And a slap on the bum. Hello, Matthew Clough. We've missed you. Hello, Dante Banks, Mags, MJ, Shiv. Shiv, what was that picture you sent? Oh my God. Let's carry on with some raucous vibes.

This is from the Speedy Wonderground compilation CD 2. The second one, I mean. It's Natalie Bang Bang. It's called Dangerous When Wet. Well, I never... Ooh, fanar. Before that, we heard Mr. Beat by King Gizzard and the Lizard Wizards, and it's from their current album, which is out now, to purchase. It's called Nonagon Infinity. Try saying that when you've had a few too many cocktails. And, of course, before that, Stone Roses, All For One. Carrying on now with some Tav Falco. Oop, there we go. Tav Falco.

Never Too Early for a bit of Tav Falco. That's from Panther Phobia Manifesto. Well, the track is called Panther Phobia Manifesto. The album's called Panther Phobia. I'll play that for you, Dante Banks. Now, new artist on the scene, fairly new, recently new, Lukman Adekunle Salami, also known as LA Salami. So it's not one for you vegetarians out there, this track. Single's called The City Nowadays, and that's out. It's coming out on Rob De Banks, our very own Soho Radio Bestival's Rob De Banks Sunday Best Records. Having picked up a guitar, only being given one for his 21st birthday, new single comes from the poetic, polemical, postmodern blues-styled album Dancing with Bad Grammar. And let's have a listen. I think it's fantastic. So let me know what you think, guys.

Oh.

as by the brilliant War Paint, disco, very, from their album War Paint. Check that out, it's such a great album, really cool band. And before that, the new installment from LA Salami, The City Nowadays. I think, when is this out? Let me check. Out 1st of July. The single is impacting on the 1st of July. So, check that out. Very, very cool artist. It's like Firefox random update coming over the mic over that one. Just forget that ever happened. So Dead Rabbits have one of my favourite UK bands. They have a brand new album coming out. And this is a world exclusive. World exclusive fanfare. So this is coming from it. This is All Your Little Lies. And we think it's rather grand.

New vibes from our very own Little Barry, who went to see them at the Blues Kitchen the other night. I hope loads of you out there did. That's I5CA. And before that, we had Night Beats, Porque Mañana. Not Pork Mañana, it's all that talk of LA Salami, I think. Porque Mañana. That is the correct pronunciation of it, guys and girls. So Gemma Ray has a beautiful new album coming out very soon, and I played a couple of tracks from it already, I think, some of the singles out, but I wanted to play this. This is Hail Animal. It's a very beautiful thing.

Face in the Crowd by Cat's Eyes from the album Cat's Eyes, and they have a brand new album coming out 3rd of June, not this Friday, Friday after, called Treasure House, and it is a magnificent, so I strongly recommend that you go and get that. Before that, Iggy Pop, Something Old and Something New, that was Iggy Pop, Sunday from his current album Post Pop Depression, absolutely brilliant. I know loads of you out there saw the Royal Albert Hall gig, which was just phenomenal. I was there and it blew my tiny mind. And before that, Deus, Instant Street from The Ideal Crush. Haven't heard that for a long time. Thought I'd throw that in because it's just brilliant. And yeah, okay. So speaking of new albums, Minor Victories, again, June the 3rd, this is going to drop. And it's called Minor Victories. It's the debut album. And I want to play you a track from that. It's not out yet, but you can hear the first opening track, which I listened to yesterday and I thought it was so magnificent. Had to play it on the show. This is Give Up the Ghost.

That's Minor Victories with the opening track from their debut album, Minor Victories, Give Up the Ghost. And if you want to hear the rest of that, I know there's a couple of singles out, but I strongly recommend you get that album. It's very, very good. So we've all been doing this for 2 years now. It's the second birthday anniversary celebration, if you like, of Soho Radio this Friday. And to celebrate that, we're going to be having a party at the Social, number 5, Little Portland Street. And it's a free entry event, so no excuse to not come. It kicks off at 9 o'clock. We've got Youth, and then we've got Mantras at 10. And then at 10 o'clock, Eddie Temple Morris will be doing his remix show live from the Social. So that's going to be like a party, radio show, DJ gig, all in one. And it's also going to be featuring Fable live with a DJ set from Engineers. And then after that, we've got Suns and Spatial Awareness. It's going to be a massive party. Loads of cool stuff going on. Loads of DJs, lots of booze and party bags. So come down there. All the DJs from Soho Radio will be there, so you can come and say hello. And have a brilliant Friday night. What more can you ask? And it's free to get in. So that's the Social, Little Portland Street, just behind Oxford Circus Station. Free entry this Friday, Soho Radio, second birthday party, so get on it. All right, I want to take you back a little bit in time now. This is Charlatans.

love this. It's Polizza. It's from their current album, United Crushes. The track is Lime Habit. It's a weird habit to have. Beautiful. It starts off quite dark, but it's actually quite a nice major chord kind of vibe song. Before that, the ever beautiful, I'll never get bored of that track, Talking in Tones from The Charlatans. Such a beautiful, beautiful track. Incidentally, all you unsigned bands out there, the Berwick Street Calling competition is open. It's still open. I'm sifting through hundreds of entries every day, and the quality is really, really exceptional this year. So I'm really impressed with all the music you guys are sending in. You've got until the 30th of May to send in your copies. Email them to Berwick Street Calling. Check the Twitter, Berwick Street Calling, and just the at handle in Berwick Street, and you can you'll be directed to where you can send your demo. So get on that. Miguel Furtado, I have a track for you coming up, but just after this is Daywave and Gone.

beautiful breezy pop music. That's from the hard to read EP Daywave. Track is Gone. Okay, should we up the ante now and just get a bit raucous? Okay, let's do it.

Pure Evil by Baby Strange, and that's for Miguel Furtado, who has steam coming out of his laptop right now. So he's enjoying that vibe. And Abraham, who is listening live from Mexico. Oh, wow. Good afternoon to you, my dear. That's fantastic. And hope to be over again in Mexico very soon. So I hope we'll see your face, my dear. And who else? Oh, Memphis Tom. Hello, Memphis Tom. I saw you have a nice little conversation with Tav Falco live on the Twitter, so that's cool. And you're coming to Manchester as well, so the UK welcomes you, my dear. All right, so I have coming up the Anton Newcombe remix of Primal Scream, 100% or Nothing. But before that, this. Okay, yes, thank you very much. This is White Hills, No Game to Play.

Well, now that is a musical collaboration that is just so righteous. Massive Attack and Young Father's Voodoo in My Blood from the Ritual Spirit EP. And Massive Attack are going to be going on tour with Young Fathers. Now, that is going to be an amazing show to get tickets for. Massive Attack pretty much shut down all of Bristol the other day when they released tickets to the Bristol Downs show. And Scream are going to be playing with them as well. So I'm so excited to be doing that. So honoured and so excited to be doing that. So I hope some of you managed to get some tickets. All right, so White Hills was before that, No Game to Play. And I wanted to play you. First of all, I've got the other new track from Dead Rabbits coming up from their new album. But this is Primal Scream. It's 100% or nothing. And a while back, Anton Newcombe cast his spell and worked his magic over it. And this is the 100% remix, dub mix. And I wanted to play this. It's about 9 minutes long, so put your feet up.

So there we have it. That's the second sneak peek of what's happening in Dead Rabbit's Camp. Very exciting stuff. We love that. That's called Someday Master. And stay tuned for more info on the brand new album coming out in the very near future. And before that, we heard Primal Scream, 100% or Nothing, but the extra special Bobby Selassie and Primal Jar, you could call it, mix of 100% Nothing by the amazing Anton Newcomb. Okay, so coming up sort of pretty much towards the end of the show, I hope you I hope you're all having fun out there, skiving work or whatever you're doing. I will see you and hear you and have you in my thoughts and ears in the sonic atmosphere of the internet next Wednesday. And if you want to come along and have some fun on Friday, I'll be down at the Social in Little Portland Street, so come down for that. And Eddie's show, The Remix, will be live from there, so you can come and come and check out his awesomeness as well. I'm going to leave you with Steel Parade. This is out on 3rd of June. Oh, 3rd of June? Everything's coming out 3rd of June. It's a good month for music, is all I can say. This is Steel Parade and Walk in the Park. Coming up next, we've got the amazing Bam. So stay tuned for that. And I shall see you all very soon. Ta-ta.

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0: good evening. I do not attempt to adjust your radio. There is nothing wrong. We have taken control as to bring you this special show. We will return it to you as soon as you are grooving. 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
1: 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Oh, me? 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

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Doing it to you in 3D. So groovy that I dig me. Once upon a time called now. Somebody says, is there funk after death? I say, it's 7 up.

0: 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Well, all right. Hey, I was digging on y'all funk for a while. Sound like you got a 3 on it, though, to me. You know, I was down south and I heard some funk with some main ingredients like Doobie Brothers, Blue Magic, David Bowie. 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
2: Step inside, your journey starts now.

Very good evening to one and all. Welcome along to Soho Radio. My name's Norman Jay, and you're listening to, or you will be listening, hopefully, to my show, Good Times From Home, because that's where I'm broadcasting from these days. And continuing with the new time slot of 7 p.m. Greenwich Mean Time now, British Summer Time's over. Our clocks here in the UK went back an hour, so if you haven't done yours yet, get on it. 7 till 9 now. It's rainy, it's windy, it's cold outside. But right here, right now, for the next 2 hours, the music is going to be warm, rising slowly.

congratulations to Spurs. Hey! In better times, I'd have been at Everton's new stadium today. But loads of things meant I couldn't travel. I didn't really want to, because I wanted to be here with you guys tonight on Soho Radio. But winning 3-0 away, wow. And I have to confess, I don't think we played that well. But it ain't the stats, it's the result that matters. Shout out to the London Invaders Scooter Club tonight. My good mates, Gabby, Paul and John Card, for taking care of my old school Lambretta. Yes, guys, really appreciate it. Great to see you as well. One or two more shouts coming up between now and full time at 9 o'clock. But if you're a newbie, welcome along. If you're original school, welcome back. Good times from home with me, Norman J, here on Soho Radio. And for the first hour, I'm going to keep it quite chilled, soulful, jazzy, reflective, and all that stuff, because it's horrible outside at the minute. So go and get yourself your favourite wine out of wherever you keep them in the wine cellar, and pour yourself a glass, or make yourself a hot toddy as you settle down and listen to the first hour, hopefully, of this show.

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0: And I-

so good to hear the vocals of Earl Young of the Tramps once again. 60 Minute Man. And before that, some music from Chi-Town from Chicago. The Shylights with One Man Band. And before that, Eric Clapton. Change the World. And before that, The Action. Something Has Hit Me. And before that, Temptations and Diana Ross and the Supremes. I'm Gonna Make You Love Me. I'm loving that. And we kicked off tonight's show with the music of the fabulous Etta James, A Sunday Kind of Love. You're listening to Good Times at Home with me, Norman Jay, on Soho Radio.

will you be there? And before that again, Love Vibes from the Emotions. And prior to that, Les McCann with his take on How Can You Live Without.

one of my favourite pop rock bands from back in the day. The Kinks, with Death of a Clown. And before that, Tony Middleton, Paris Blues. And before that, Tommy Tucker, That's How Much. You're listening to Good Times from Home with me, Norman Jay, here on Soho Radio.

the original Platters from back in the day. Clyde McFatter would Thank You, Love.

great collaborations with our UK artists right now. And this is one of my personal faves, Omar and Paul Weller. Yeah, yeah. On My Own.

That's the title of this Barry White produced classic. It may be winter outside, but in my heart it's spring. That's Love Unlimited. Significant Sunday Sevens.

Sunday shout out to my man Ricky P, who I haven't seen in ages. Hope you're well, Rick. Papa Scooby too. Hold tight. Special shout out to the family of Mr. Kevin Torrance, who sadly passed away just last week. So sending our condolences to his daughter Alicia, friends and family, and everyone who knew and cherished him.

shout out to the leader of the Goon Army. They're happy, sitting top of the league. Buffalo Ball, nice one, Buff. But I was going to phone you and tell you about Spurs winning 3-0 up at Everton today. The Five Corners Quintet. Three corners. Lowering this again too. It's all about the selection. Here on Good Times from Home.

every Sunday between 7 and 9 p.m. Greenwich Mean Time here in the UK. Good times from home here on Soho Radio. Loving this again. Ultra Nate, Twisted Up by Four Hero.

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0: Waiting for the rain to fall.
1: Waiting for the rain. Here, right now, probably waiting for more of it. But we need it though.

Shout out to my man Chris Jones. 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Hope it's all good for you. And also to Mr. Mark Mitchell. 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
0: Shout out to a long time, lifelong Spurs fan. Not long time, lifelong Spurs fan. Phil Green. On the other side of the world. From Perth. Also shout out to our man Clive. That's Clive Van Burn Williams. Nice one, Clive. Another lifelong Spurs

And just for your information, the show will be uploaded to Mixcloud from around lunchtime tomorrow. So if you missed it, or you want to discover what all the fuss is about here on Solo Radio, then check the link on my page tomorrow. And that will be accompanied by a full track listing of everything I've played, and hopefully you've enjoyed tonight. Remember, the clocks have gone back, so we're now on Greenwich Mean Time instead of British Summer Time.

3-0 away at Everton. That's not so Spursy, is it? Well, it is actually. And my manager's a Geordie, born and bred, but I won't be joining him for the cup crash on Wednesday up at Newcastle. But I won't wish them luck.

more Philadelphia goodness when it's cold and windy and wet outside. Dionne Warwick, the Detroit Spinners.

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And you're all invited to tune in, listen in, and enjoy.

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Feel about another edition of Soho Skank. You feel good? Of course you do. That's my way of saying thank you for being here yet again. Gosh, how do you do it? You donate 2 hours. What if I was to pay for all of them 2 hours that you've given me? Oh, I'd have to bury myself. There's no way I'd be able to afford to do that. The voice that you heard in the background is Nick, who just done his 2 hour show. I'm not sure what he does, if it's monthly. Is it monthly, Nick? Yep, every 2 months. Oh, every 2 months it is, yeah. Just playing some bit of house stuff. I just heard him play and finally, I think it was Crystal. I can't remember, so long since I've played all of that stuff. But, CC Peniston. Hey, it's just come to me. I'm feeling good as always, but I'm feeling even better because if you're in the UK, you will know that we are having a beautiful heat wave and me loves it. But I've got to say, I don't want to be condescending to you, but please make sure you are dehydrated and not dehydrated. Make sure you drink a lot of water. And to be honest, I should be saying that to myself because I am so rubbish at that. And especially because it's an acquired taste to me. You can come in, Fana. Yeah, it's such an acquired taste, but it is a necessity. Ooh, I tried to say a 10-letter word there. I nearly effed up. Those of you that are surfing the net and you're thinking, who's this nasal-sounding geezer? It's the Oxman, and what I do is play best of Jamaican music with the odd turkey thrown in. And that covers reggae, rocksteady, scout. You can come in, Vanna. And the cutoff point is like 1980. Not saying there's nothing good after that. It's just that I think, you know, that it changes so much. So I just thought I'd stick to that period. And regulars, you know what to do. Share the live. Share with your friends and families. Let them absolutely know it's a safe place over here.

0: No broken glass over here. Don't need to scan a QR code. Just lend me 2 hours of your precious time. Come in as a guest and leave as a friend. So it's music time. Are you ready, ready, ready, ready? Are you ready, ready, ready, ready? Are you ready, ready, ready, ready? Let's do it then.
1: 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Are you ready? Hawksman and Soho Radio.
0: As usual, you got a duck for this first one. First two. The Nosebleed selection. Hard. Rough.

Well, first up, we were just listening to Carlton and His Shoes with What Today. One of the later Carlton and His Shoes tracks, and the one that he's just hearing underneath is A Mighty Burning Spear, parts one and parts two. And hopefully you are listening on a quality home device, something where you can hear the true definition of the music, something like maybe a boombox or a media pad. Maybe it's connected up to your home sound system, but that's what you need if you want to hear the true definition of how Jamaican music should be sounding. It shouldn't be sounding like a tin pan tin. We don't do that. No, not you. No. Oh, did I say to you that Giovanna's here? No, I didn't. I'm so rude. Yep, she's here as per usual, making sure I don't break any of the knobs on the controls on the console, or scratch any of my records, all of that good stuff. My on-set guardian. Straight into the Wailers. You know we do it right here, Soho Skanker. Welcome, another edition, a very hot edition.

broadcasting on the sexy side of Soho, the heart of West London, runs off of Poland Street. We're on Broadwick Street. You're welcome to come up here anytime. People are just smiling. I can see all the happiness on their face just because of sunshine. How it makes such a difference to people's lives. The Blueprint, this is the sound of the Eptones. You'll probably recognise the song, but not this version. They will get played right here in Soho Skank.

That transports me back to the days of when we used to get delivered milk and orange juice from the milkman. That's the sounds of the Eptones, the blueprint of a hypocrite recorded.

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All sizes welcome.

0: If I'm needed, tune in. 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Stay there, tune in.
1: Come on, Mr. B. What a morning. What I need is some Lucozade. I bought an extra bottle when Jono was ill. I'm sure the glucose energy in Lucozade will help me.
2: Lucozade provides glucose energy that the body can rapidly absorb. So have some Lucozade before you get up and go again.
3: 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Did you win? We beat it!
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4: 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How can you possibly?
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0: just what you want to hear on a day like this. 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I can't serve too much. 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
1: No, she doesn't see.
0: And the sun is hot like that, melting anything near butter. That's a beautiful sound of John Holt. His version of Girl from Ipanema, and I prefer that one even to the original. I'll put the original second to that. And I'm sure there's probably loads of versions I've not heard. You know, one of those songs Varda's making signs to me. Let me see what she thinks of it.

Want to say hi to Francesca and your friend Carita. I don't know if she's there with you. Lovely picture you've sent me of summer rocks and the sea somewhere. That just could be anywhere. There's so many beautiful places all over the land, planet Earth. But pick up yourself, Francesca and Carita. Wherever you are, tuning in to Soho Skank. What a good choice you've made.

Good afternoon to Miss Icy in Jamaica tuning in. She said she hadn't tuned in for a while. Mom, I know you didn't appreciate love some of them, them first tune in. Where you would have called boof boof. Also, once again, Francisco and Carita, they are in Salento in Italy. Ladies, I wanted to know, I will be in Italy soon, in Naples. I'll tell you nearer the time. Yeah. Malika Breda, fly the big up yourself. Your artist follows this. Class tune from a class artist. Hear this.

0: There's loads of tunes like that that I've got actually, and over there you just never know all the words. You just sing the bits what you like or what you think you hear, that are your favourite parts of the tune, you know. I don't go, you know, take music too serious, and then you're doing another way, you know what I mean? Yes, it's just past at 20 minutes to 7 o'clock UK time. It's so bright. I don't think it's going to get dark till about 10:30. That's how bright it is today.
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11 or 12 that day. Did an hour with Mr. Brown. Big up Kevin that turned up, Texas Ranger, Valerie, Tim P, and a host of people, and all the DJs that was on the bill. Good session, dancing outside. When you get an opportunity to do them ones on the street, you just gotta lap it up. Living in a concrete jungle, that is the UK. Concrete buildings, most of the dances they're indoors, unless you're talking festivals and that, which are outside on grass. But nice to play on the streets, and that was really a good session. So

0: 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Rivoli vibes. That always reminds me of Rivoli. That's next Friday, the 3rd of July.
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0: right here on Soho Radio. 5 minutes to the hour of the first hour inside a Soho Skanker, broadcasting from the sexy heart of the UK, right up here in West London, Broadwick Street. I'm loving it. As we're moving, let's go down to Bond Street with some Treasure Isle stuff.
1: It seems to be a treasure wild tree.

Another fantastic group from out of Jamaica, talking about the Royals. We are in the mood. The man with the list tongue, but you know, everything adds, everything complements, everything is for a reason. Recorded again at Bond Street, the sounds of Treasure Isles. Good stuff. Gets played right here through the 2026 World Cup season. Yes, let me liven it up a bit more. Different tempo. This is the sound of 7 Extension featuring Derek Lara.

0: Curtis and Rhythm. Beautiful cover. I'm sure Morris White of Earth, Wind and Fire approves of this. I know he likes it. I know he loves it. I know he's heard it. Seventh Extension, that's Derek Lara, who was also part of the Tamlins. He's covered that beautiful. It's called Reasons. It's played by yours truly, Oxman, on So O Radio.
1: The Redeemer full of culture, y'all.
0: Indeed, a full of culture, all kind of flavors. Catering for each and everyone.

Yeah, that shot of the president. You know what? You've got to give him his ratings as well. Never quite got the name like Big U, I, Roy, Delinja, Trinity, Jazz Boy, you know? But in playing part, man, shout to the president. Jump up, jump up, jump up, jump up.

0: I be too much to cause I'm on the shot of it. Yeah, sure, the president with Natty passing BCGETLAK.
1: Hey, this is Marcia Griffiths. I always say big up the Oxman on Soho Radio.

Version 2 by Little Roy, Rastaman. Yeah, we're doing it right here on So Us Gang. This is the Ox taking right up to 8 o'clock UK time, exploring the best from Jamaica, Canada, UK, America. Anyway, the met reggae back in Adam time with the odd touch of ska. I don't think I've played a ska yet. And Rocksteady. All right, this is my favorite singer, Alton Ellis. This is self-produced. I think he hired Studio One to record this one. This artist, this singer.

0: transports me back to the days where I used to put my speakers at the window, sharing my music with everyone, just wanted to share the music, not knowing that I'm annoying the neighbors. Oh man, what it is to learn, eh? Live and learn, life, man. Out and cry, man. What's up? I'll crack up the truck there, sir. 40 minutes past hour, 7 o'clock UK time. We're cooking with gas. And listen, a quick warning before I play this next tune. All the drivers driving around, yes, can we assure of, because we're on DAB now. Look, brace yourself for this next tune, all right? Don't align yourself with it. This will rock you right to sleep. It's very dreamy and all that. Maybe just switch off for this next 3 minutes and then turn it back on. It's very dreamy. It will rock you absolutely to sleep. But those that are in their hammock, this is just what you want, all right? And just pour yourself a glass of Campari or Mojito, champagne, whatever you're drinking right now. You will love this.
1: The statistics are clear. True reggae lovers listen to Deoxman.
0: Oh, this is too good. Colour this one. Fantastic.

Oh, now you understand what I was talking about, drivers. We wouldn't want to fall asleep around the wheel. No, no, no. Such a lovely lullaby. That was Roland Alfonso up front on a tenor sax from the Studio One band, recorded at 13 Brentford Road, just down the road from Crossroads. Bum, bum, bum, bum, bum, ba-dum.

0: Well, I shouldn't be apologising, actually, Marty. You should be. Coming to the session Saturday, got on the street dance, but you came late, bro.
1: Well, I like to
0: go later. Want to send a shout goes out to Gumption, also driving around town, tuning into Soho. Usually he couldn't pick us up. I'll be interested to find out how he linked us up in his car, you know. But he is the gadget king, you know what I mean? So big up yourself, Gumption. I know you found a way. Because if there's a will, there must be a way. Also want to send this big request goes out to Rellington Bailey. Big up yourself. Tuning in to Soho Skank. I think she's got a headache or something's going on. A square and pick up yourself, girl. Don't worry about the

Flames are at a steady blue. Shouts goes out to King Clayton up in the Luton area. He's the king of the dance floor. He's tuning in to Soho Skank. What a good choice, fella. Long time not see you, to big up yourself. And that was an alternative version you was just listening to by Norman the Twinkle Brothers. You know how we do it, we regulate the service. A little of this, a little of that.

Well, tomorrow's midweek session down at the Golden Anchor. What happens week to week and month to month and year to year. Doors open 7:30, doors close at 12. On the border of Nunhead and Peckham, Evelina Road, Golden Anchor, hosted by Doc Murdoch and Musclehead of Saxon Sound. Their guest tomorrow will be DJ Claude alongside Dayville. Should be a good session. They're both two good mates. So if you want to go there, break up your working week, that's the place to be tomorrow. Or unless there's some football match you want to watch, it is World Cup season.

Soho Skank. Soho Skank.

Oh yes, that was the sound of Leon Hyatt taking it way, way, way back, back in the days where Carl, big up yourself. Carl's out there in Jamaica tuning in the St. Mary's area. Big up yourself. I wasn't even sure if he was tuning in because it was pretty quiet today. But go on, big up yourself. He's probably around the fire. I chef up some things, you know what I mean? I build up some juice, you know? Stop your bad one, eh? He's in the back. He's on the back. Come on, fire line, Motiakos, bad one. All right, here it is. Don't worry. Oh, it's all right, Skankers. That's how me and my brethren live. No feel away.

0: Jacks on the vocals, aka Pete Young. Oh, look at that. 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Oh, it's happening ever. Oh. Sorry. I'm getting excited about the wrong thing. There's nearly a car accident out there. Bikey, I run up fast for the Mercs. I'm glad it didn't happen. It's just like one of them knee bone thing, knee jerk, whatever it's called, reaction. Yeah, yeah. Accident almost happened, but it didn't happen. We are happy to say, right outside a Sexy Fora building where we are broadcasting.
1: 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We listen to. See

Carl, aka Giant, out there in Jamaica, aka Big Tread. A time coming up 1:45 in the afternoon if you're in Jamaica. Also, big up my mother, Miss Iceland, tuning in Kingston. And also my cousin Dumpling, up a Prospect, up a East St. Thomas Way. And the sound you was just listening to was Ken Parker previously singing I Can't Hide, followed by Dennis Al Capone, Barba Reba, Barba Reba. We just got under 13 minutes or so. Tell you, we don't miss out nobody, you know.

You know, you have to hear it anyway. Can't tell them, say them can't hear it. Them can't play it. But I like it, drum and bass. Raw and undiluted. Barbara Jones with Changing Partners. Covered beautifully. As the time runs, as it usually does, it doesn't respect anybody, any plant, any human, any animal. It just moves at its own pace. No waiting for nobody. Definitely one of my favorite Kingstonians.

A bag of mistakes in this tune, but I love it still. You know, Jamaica, them say, every spoil is a style, but a whole heap of spoiling of this. And I tell you, whole heap. Counting down. Right here in Soho, Skank is the Oxman, taking right up to the very last second. My onset guardian, Giovanna, is here. No stone on

You've been fantastic, all your skankers and the newcomers, first time listeners. We'll do this again next week and the week after, the week after that. So long as the creator said that. Gonna squeeze one more in, but before I do that, let your faith be bigger than your fears. All right, thank you very much. We'll do this again. Thank you, Giovanna. And yeah, big up yourselves and have a fantastic weekend. Yeah, leave you there, little Jamaican folk.

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Hello, hello, hello. Baby Mauritius here for the next 2 hours. I've been listening a lot to Baby Wants to Ride by Frankie Knuckles, and I realised I didn't have it. And so this is kind of the nearest best thing that I also feel like it's on along the same lines. So yeah, that's Relax Your Body by DFX, I believe. Started off quite moody today, so might continue in that direction, might not. We'll see. We'll see where it goes. I just had a cornetto, and I feel a bit sick. Bad ice cream choice. It was a 6 out of 10. It wasn't even that good. Okay, so this next song is called Mare Alto.

0: some love, some real love. Here it is, girl. 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Read my mind, cause you're on it. Take my time, cause you want it. So I need and need and need and need. And if you feel that you can feed, come and get some.
1: Closer.
0: Come and get some.
1: Closer.
0: Come and get some. Here I am, just

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Anyway, on that note, I've been kind of thinking a lot about kind of slower BPMs and stuff around like, I guess like 110 kind of BPM, and how that makes me feel, and actually how I like to hear that out quite a bit. There's a song which I'm actually not going to play, but also across different genres, you know, like I really love, there's two Doors songs that particularly make me feel quite sexy, which is LA Woman and Light My Fire. So, you know, it's, I'm just thinking about that moment. Anyway, on that note, this is a song by Hot Slot Machine. They had this really great EP that is on Heels and Souls label. I think it was a repress or a discovery of this band. It's very like 90s sounding, I'd say, but yeah, it's really cool. This is a Lovin' mix. Yeah, check it out.

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Is there anyone in particular that you wanted to speak to? Do you want to talk to me? I want to talk to you.

0: Mambo.
1: Soy Tomás, me siento bien, gracias.
2: Wow, you have a really sexy voice. Do you look anything like you sound? If so, I'd really like to meet you.
1: Gracias, pero si te gusta mi...
3: From the weird to the insane.

today has basically been me just playing things from my collection, because I was very long in actually kind of sorting out my music. Whoa, what's that? Sorry, this car's just gone past and it had like a weird like propeller on the top. Strange. Yeah, so just kind of things from a collection that I kind of wanted to play rather than some new discoveries. So yeah, I think Oxman is arriving actually just after me, which is lovely. I am on pre-record actually, so I actually will be broadcasting after him. But yeah, I've played that song a few times. It's Time Warp and it's an Eddie Grant song, but it's got this such steady like drum beat and you're like, wow, it sounds electronic, but it wasn't. I'm gonna play, kind of going with this kind of like sensual vibe, I guess there's a through line somewhere. This is a song by Jesse Lanza called Fuck Diamond. If you've never listened to any Jesse Lanza, I would really, really, really recommend. So good, so good. Also great music to have sex to, for real. Yeah, so this is Fuck Diamond. Oh, I've got about 25 minutes left, but I might not jump back on the mic. But if I don't, thank you for tuning in, and I will see you another time next month. All right, bye.

Right, I actually am going to say goodbye. That was Love Machine by Tempest Trio. And like a really nice 12-inch disco tune that I found recently. And it's, yeah, it has a bit of cheese, but it also has a bit of like earnest and also like fun vibes. Next, oh, I'm going to go after this song, but the next song I'm going to play slash finish on is a remix of Heroes, but the cover by Big Ben Tribe, which is a very like spacey kind of fun. If you don't know Big Ben Tribe, there's also a really great song called Tarzan Loves the Summer Nights. Kind of like Italo-y, I'm not sure where they're from, but really great spacey mystical music. And this is a remix by Psych Magic of their Volume 4 version of Undercover Lovers. So it's kind of like, I guess, a good song to finish with because it's kind of sexy and like lovely, and yeah, it's really good. I will see you next month slash hear you slash you'll hear me next month. This is a really good one. Okay, bye.

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Hello, hello. Welcome to Musical Obsessions. I'm Arjuna Oakes. You're listening to Soho Radio, my show where I just go through a bunch of tunes that I'm totally obsessed with, and it's very eclectic. You just heard Precious from Don Glory first up, and then we had Philip by Rival Consoles. I just played a gig the other night with Don Glory. He's an incredible bass player from Australia. And an amazing songwriter as well, and that's a great tune off of his new album, which is on Mr. Bongo, Mr. Bongo Records. Hey, cool. We're going to play a tune from Ria Moran, who's our guest for today. She's going to come in about an hour and have a chat about her upcoming album on Deep Matter, which is so exciting. But this is one of her singles off that record. It's called No Reason.

How beautiful was that? That was Anastasia with Sunday. I think a lot of people are playing Anastasia at the moment. She just released an album the other week, and it's absolutely beautiful. It's called Tether. This was actually not off that record. This was an earlier song of hers called Sunday, which I think came out last year. But what a voice. Oh, my gosh. Kind of reminds me a little bit of Aldous Harding, who's a Kiwi musician who's quite well known over here. Kind of folk musician. This kind of feels like the slightly more soulful version, but totally, obviously, her own style, and yeah, amazing. I discovered this the other day, and I've been obsessed. Before that, we heard Ria Moran with No Reasons, Ode to You. That was featuring Paul Grant. She's going to be on the show later, later today, in about an hour. We're going to chat about her upcoming album on Deep Matter Records, which is very exciting. And next up, I'm going to play someone I've played on the show quite a lot. It's Louisa Williamson, who's an incredible saxophone player from New Zealand. She's on my record that I released last month, but she also released her own record a couple months ago, and this is off that record. It's called Generosity. Here you go.

What a brilliant tune. That's Louisa Williamson with Generosity. Amazing, amazing tune. I mean, 7 minutes long, but I feel like you never lose interest. You know, it always keeps changing, chopping, and yeah, it's just amazing, amazing jazz composition, really. Louisa is incredible, and yeah, she's based in New Zealand. And a lot of the people on that record are some of, I think, the best jazz musicians in New Zealand. We're so far away from the rest of the world, so we kind of, we're this pool of talent, and a lot of it doesn't always, like, get out into the rest of the world, but I think it deserves to, because this music is beautiful and so masterful. We're going to play a song now by Uwade, who's from America, who I think was on Soho Radio a few months ago when she came to London, and I've been really obsessed with her new record, and this is from that, called Harmattan.

That was the one and only Imogene Thackeray with Stay off of her latest album, Weirdo, which was on Brownswood Recordings. Incredible record. Really different for her compared to her last record, but amazing, amazing stuff and really pushing the boundaries. I love it so much. Before that, we had Yuade with Harmattan. We're going to bring it right down now. We're going to play some real contemporary jazz, some stripped back stuff. This is called The Drumble Drone.

0: Thank you.
1: What a tune. Love that song. Incredible. That's Erykah Badu, of course, with Agitation. Before that, you heard The Drumble Drone by Emma Rowix and Gwilyn Simcock. Incredible saxophonist and pianist. We're going to play a little bit of... who are we going to play? We're going to play some Matthew Herbert and Momoko Gill with Fallen. I really love this tune. It's just got this beautiful kind of slow build and really beautiful.

That was a real cut from my childhood. Morning Yearning by Ben Harper. I really, really love that song. I love the strings. Such a beautiful, beautiful tune. And it's just so delicate. And I love it dearly. If I'm missing home or I'm feeling nostalgic, I'll listen to that song. Before we heard Fallen by Matthew Herbert and Momoko Gill. Incredible song. We're going to play one of my favorite tracks off of Black Messiah, D'Angelo Record. This is such an interesting song. When I first heard it, I just... the whistling is so different, and it's so different for D'Angelo, but I really, really love this tune. This is called The Door.

0: What a beautiful song. That was Crestfallen by S. Carey. I believe that he's the drummer for Bon Iver, which is awesome. A good friend of mine, Peter Adam Hill, shout out to Pete, who's an incredible drummer, put me onto that tune, and it's just so stunning. I have my special guest in the studio, Rhea Moran. Hello, Rhea.
1: Hello.
0: Hi, how are you?
1: Thank you so much for having me.
0: Oh, you're most welcome. How are you doing?
1: Do you know what? I'm good. I was saying to you before, so I've actually never done a radio interview before. So this is my first time.
0: It's an honor.
1: I know.
0: My gosh,
1: I'm in the best hands, you know.
0: That's awesome. So you've been releasing a bunch of music lately, which is very exciting. You've got an album coming out soon, right?
1: I do.
0: Yeah.
1: It's on the 18th of July, the album release. And then we've had three singles so far. And it's been a journey. Like on this, the last release that we've done, now it finally feels like it's almost in the campaign. Like I think it's taken a little bit of time for me to kind of feel like it's coming, and then now it's a month to go and it's all very much go, but
0: yeah, amazing. Yeah, that's awesome. So how many singles have you shared so far?
1: So we had No Reason Oh To You featuring Paul Grant first, and then Temporary, which is like quite a cool R&B tune, and then we've just released Cubico last week. And that one was the first deeper, more alternative influence tune. And yeah, so it's been quite a journey. Like we decided to sort of make every single really, really different. And I kind of feel like the more tunes that get released, the more the album makes sense as a whole, because everything, it's a collection of songs really from like my feelings, and every tune is kind of navigating this little different path. And I think when you hear the full album, you can really feel all the different influences that are there, and
0: I feel you though. I had similar thing when I was putting out my record, where the styles are quite different. So when you're putting out singles, you don't want, or people sometimes think, okay, it's going to be that kind of record, and it's nice to surprise people, right?
1: I mean,
0: I think with the singles that I've heard so far, I haven't heard the album. I can't wait to hear the album. It feels like, yes, there's kind of differences, but they also just have a really common thread. Obviously your voice, your songwriting, and the production as well. Like, sure, they've got different vibes, but I mean, I love Cubico. I think that's the best so far, in my opinion. I really love it. I think I'm a sucker for anything a bit dark, you know.
1: I love this tune. So it was produced by Tal James, this one.
0: Hey, Tal's the best. Shout out to Tal.
1: Honestly, and like, so he actually reproduced it. So me and Tom XL wrote it, and he, I was like, something isn't feeling right. And we took it to him, and he kind of pulled it apart, stripped it right back. And then he really encouraged me to really go there with the lyrics. So I was terrified writing this. The idea, when they said it was going to be a single, I was like, are you sure? Like, please, are you sure? And they all kind of said it's the one that resonates with them. And I just decided to trust it. And so far it feels like a big release. And
0: Good.
1: I love it.
0: Yeah, it can be scary, right, when you bear your soul like that. I mean, I feel that it's very natural for me to go there when I'm writing songs. But the hard part is then choosing to share it, you know, because you're just not sure. It's like breaking down at a party. You're not sure if, like, if people are going to be like, you know, come and give you a hug, or if people are going to be like, who's this guy? Just, you know.
1: Oh, it's so true.
0: Making it.
1: What's this about? And like, on the actual day of the release, I was like, I kept on having quite a lot of cute messages from friends being all teary. And I was like, oh, it almost feels like, when you write something so personal and then every person can hear it.
0: Yeah.
1: That idea to me initially was like, I don't know how to comprehend it. But now it's been out for a little week, I don't feel the same anymore.
0: That's good.
1: Have you had that before?
0: Oh, yeah, for sure. For sure. I mean, I find it much easier to communicate those feelings and those kind of sometimes repressed things
1: 100%
0: through music than anything else.
1: Yeah.
0: And so, and when it's out in music, I feel like there's an opportunity for it to become an incredibly healing process for other people, you know. Turning those emotions, those feelings, those things that can sometimes feel overwhelming, and ultimately turning it into something really positive and optimistic, you know. And so, yeah, but I definitely sometimes think, oh, are people going to, how are people going to respond to this? But at the end of the day, it doesn't matter, you know.
1: Yeah, it's true.
0: And I think also people resonate with their own experiences, and everyone feels all the stuff. It does feel like this song is about heartbreak, right? Kind of. No, it's not.
1: So this is the someone else has said that to me, and it really, what was the right word? It was kind of comforting to know that that's how someone took it.
0: Okay, cool.
1: Because I was like, that's cool.
0: Well, I think that's also partly because we're so used to love stories and heartbreak in songs.
1: Yeah, of course.
0: So whenever somebody talks about a you or a they, they always assume it's a lover. But, I mean, I often use you or they talking about myself because it's in a monologue kind of thing.
1: Totally. And so the idea with this song was like to... It was writing about something very, very painful, but instead of talking too much about it, I was like, let's approach it from how my mum held me in that time and how she gives space to me. And she never said, you're ringing me too much or you're putting too much on me. She just was there. And then I reflected it from it more from that perspective, just so it could be just like from a different way. But I think it's really cool hearing how people perceive it, because someone else thought it was about love, and I think it is in a sense because it's about my mum's love, but the actual subject matter was a little bit different. But I love that people interpret it so differently. It's beautiful.
0: Yeah, it is good. Yeah, it is. It's a beautiful, beautiful tune. I'd like to play it now.
1: Yeah.
0: Yeah, cool. Let's do it.
1: Exciting.
0: Let's play it. Hey, on Soho Radio, Rhea Moran with Cubico. So

0: What a tune. Oh my gosh.
1: Thank you so much.
0: It's amazing, Rhea. It's such a great song. That was Cubico, Rhea Moran. I'm in love with this tune, man. It's sick.
1: Thank you so much. I really love it, and super proud how it came out, and super proud of Tal as well, you know, for creating such a beautiful sound world. And
0: it's so rich, but it doesn't feel overburdening, you know. It's still smooth, but it's big, and it's an amazing job on the production. So that was the last single off the record. So when is the record out?
1: So the record is out on Thursday the 18th of July.
0: Cool.
1: And we have the album kind of release gig at Dalston Curve on the 26th of August.
0: Brilliant. That's like 2 days before my birthday. I have to come and celebrate.
1: You come for free.
0: Early. No, it's fine. Curve Garden. I haven't been to a gig there, but I've heard they're quite cool, those ones.
1: It's just in the trees, and like anyone that knows me, and like when I'm not writing music, I'm always in the marshes, in the wherever it's around nature, I'm there. So
0: that's brilliant.
1: When I was thinking about venues, like it's so tricky as like a quieter singer to get the right venue for your voice, and the amount of times I've done gigs and they're like, I can't hear you. So this was kind of I think it'll be a really great spot, because we've got a wicked band, and we can just make it work for the place and the venue. And
0: it's beautiful. Who's going to be in the band?
1: Okay, so we've got it's very exciting.
0: Drum roll.
1: They are the most special people in the world. So we have Matt Davies on drums.
0: Awesome.
1: He's wicked. We have Luke Winter on guitar. My favorite person in the world.
0: Hey, it's the best.
1: We've been very blessed to have Gio Jordan on bass and vocals, who's not with Jungle. So I was like, please, can you come with me?
0: Ooh.
1: And then we have Madeline, who is so exciting, because I really, really, really wanted to have vocals on it. And because when I did a gig originally, I did it all on an MPC, and it just didn't sound right. I'm not great with tech. And I was like, if I can get a band that can deliver the vocals, then it's smashing. So, so that's going to be the band.
0: Wow. So most of them are singing, which is amazing.
1: Most of them are singing. Yeah. If I can get Luke to sing, I would be...
0: I don't think I've heard him sing, but I reckon he has a nice voice.
1: I think he does, you know.
0: Yeah, I reckon he's hiding it.
1: I think he's hiding it because he's the most talented person ever, and I wouldn't be surprised.
0: Well,
1: he
0: plays
1: just
0: every other instrument.
1: Do you know what I mean?
0: So, of course, he's got to sing as well, just to make us all feel bad, you know?
1: Do you know what I mean? Luke will be like, Rhea, no.
0: Yeah. He won't dig it.
1: He won't like that.
0: That's funny. Oh, wow. What an amazing band and an amazing lineup. That's so cool. So you've got the album. It's on Deep Matter, right?
1: It's on Deep Matter.
0: Awesome label. And you've got some vinyl.
1: We got the vinyl. I picked them up the other day for the first time, and that was a real moment, because funding an album is no joke.
0: No joke. It's not.
1: And did you have that as well?
0: I mean, it took me a very long time to make my record.
1: Yeah.
0: Partly because of funding, I think, when you're an indie musician, you know. I did get some funding in New Zealand, and then, you know, had a label help me out here. But even then, it was pretty tight. So I sat on it for 2 years just before getting it out. How long have you been working on this record?
1: Similar. It's been genuinely about 3 years, because I did the EP was good to go. And then I got funding from PRS to make it into an album, which is cool. Then it made that sit for another few years, and then finally, like after probably about 3 years, it's all kind of been done. But I just prioritized paying people properly. I was like, I can't ask my friends to do stuff for free. So
0: no, of course not.
1: You know,
0: I mean, it's an interesting conversation that I've started to have with more people and started to think about more, is that, you know, the music industry puts so much pressure on us to keep releasing music.
1: Yeah.
0: And sometimes it's a bit demoralizing when you get to the end of like a 3-year journey.
1: Mm-hmm.
0: And you've put all your time and money and energy into this music, and then the industry's like, cool, when's the next one?
1: When is it?
0: And you're like, well, give me 50 grand then. You know, it's not. It's like, it kind of feels unfair, but I mean, in a way, it's a testament to artists that they spend so much of their lives to putting energy into the music, you know.
1: And so true.
0: I think it's testament I haven't heard the whole record, but even these tunes, like, yeah, you've obviously put so much of yourself, and it's a huge, huge feat of achievement.
1: Yeah.
0: So you should be very, very proud.
1: I really do, you know. Yeah. It's when you see the vinyl, and luckily once I'd finished it and I shopped it around and went to Deep Matter, and they kind of took the finished product from there, and then I could just breathe for a minute and be like, cool, it's now I can just sit back and hopefully enjoy it again. Because, you know, when you put so much into it, you sometimes need a little bit of space between the release as well. And
0: yeah, you do.
1: You know, but...
0: You definitely do. Do you feel like this music still fully connects?
1: Yeah.
0: Yeah.
1: So there's, I think, luckily, so I finished probably half the album right at the kind of in the latter 2 years, and then I was going through this like healing journey, and the lyrics are all pretty on point, and they're a reminder for myself now, genuinely, because you write them and you like need to listen back to them again and think, what do I need to remember for myself?
0: Because
1: they kind of grow with you, the songs, don't they? And
0: of course. Do you ever have a thing where you don't fully understand a song until a little bit afterwards?
1: 100%.
0: Yeah, I have that all the time.
1: 100%. Have you had that too?
0: Oh yeah, I'll often have it where I'll write half a song and not understand what it's really about, and then maybe a year later I'll go through something and then I'll understand what I was trying to say.
1: Yeah.
0: And then I'll be able to write the rest of the song that way.
1: Yes.
0: But I think, you know, listening to your subconscious in that way is beautiful. You know, I think we should do that more as human beings.
1: Totally.
0: And as musicians, we're reminded to keep doing that, because I find I write the best music when I just let go and let those things come up. Yeah. And the music as well, the words and the kind of, you know, the ideas.
1: 100%.
0: The more I try and force things, the more it's contrived, you know.
1: Totally. And that's always what I say to people trying to find a melody, is if you, once there's like a nice sequence and you start singing, there'll be a word in there and you're like, okay, now I found my topic, I find, and it might just be one little phrase and it kind of shapes the whole writing journey.
0: It does, yeah, exactly. And I love surprising myself. I'm like, oh, what does that mean? Why did I say that? Why did I sing that?
1: 100%. You know?
0: And then it opens up this whole conversation in yourself with this whole line of topic, you know, that you didn't expect.
1: Totally. No, I'm totally with you, and I love your music as well, so I've been a fan, because Luke actually was the one that showed me your music.
0: Yeah, shout out to Luke. Yes. What a good dude. We're just spending this whole interview just big upping Luke. I really hope he listens to this. He's going to be so embarrassed. I'm going to make him, next time I see him, I'm going to make him listen to it.
1: He has to come in as well.
0: Yeah, he needs to. He definitely needs to.
1: I love
0: Yeah, Luke is the best. He's incredible musician. I want to ask you a bit about your inspirations.
1: Sure.
0: Yeah, who have you been inspired by, the making of this album, in the past? What are you listening to right now? Any of that kind of stuff?
1: Sure. So growing up, I learned classical piano, but I was really into Kate Bush and some really, really, really cool singers. And I'd always just listen to loads of stuff growing up, really. And then I got really into the alti scene. So I went into like deep distillers, love Brody Dahl, love Pearl Jam, love Tool. I went straight in. But it never was, it was more about expressing, less, you know. And when I got into uni and really started falling in love with jazz, and my all-time kind of inspiration songwriting-wise is Jill Scott. She just writes from the heart, and I love how she writes quite literally.
0: Yeah.
1: Because I've never really been able to do beautiful cryptic lyrics. I've always felt like it makes more sense to me to write from from that perspective, and she nails it in her band arrangements, her the way she approaches groove and tone. She's heaven. So.
0: Yeah. Yeah, she's a legend.
1: And I keep on going back to her, D'Angelo. I love her. Artist. Obviously, Glasper was the person who opened up piano for me.
0: Because I
1: learned kind of classically for ages. And then when I heard some of his Black Radio tunes, I was like, okay, this is really nice. And that was starting to inspire me as like a going through uni and understanding where my voice felt right.
0: Yeah, yeah.
1: And now I honestly love listening to all sorts, but I'm really inspired by my friends as well. Got some, you know, surrounded by wicked musicians who, when they release stuff, I'm like, wow, like, we're very lucky, aren't we?
0: We are so lucky. Yeah. I feel that is one of the coolest things when you're a part of a music community, is to be inspired by your friends.
1: 100%.
0: And I feel that for my mates here. I feel it for mates back home in New Zealand. Like, it's... Yeah, when and there's a little bit of sometimes there can be a little bit of envy, like, oh, you did, in a good way. I always let that fuel me, because I think sometimes people let that kind of get them down. But I always, like, if I'm a little bit like, I wish I did that, like, you know, and then it kind of pushes me. It's cool. Yeah,
1: because when you feel like where artists are going, like thinking of, you know, Jordan Rakai, when he's gone on his journey with different, you know, his albums, and I'd love to see that. And it's really cool. And then that's what the track I give you about the Cubicolor track, when I heard that, it just opened up my mind to this, like, different space, and there's this epicness of and beauty and darkness, and the structure was different as well, which I loved. So I was really into them writing the album as well, and just trying to think about how to build epicness within a soundscape instead of it being around my voice. And
0: yeah,
1: because my voice has always been quite detailed and delicate, so I was really thinking about how to incorporate more of a heavier sound within the instrumentation and production. And
0: I think that contrast is quite apparent in those tunes.
1: Nice.
0: in a beautiful way, you know. Cool. The kind of huge grandness, and then your voice, which I think is very obviously, your voice is very powerful as well, and you have so much control over your voice, but that vulnerability that's there is amazing.
1: Totally.
0: And works so well with the production.
1: Oh, yeah. Thank you.
0: Beautiful. I can't wait to hear the album.
1: I know.
0: Yeah, it's going to be awesome.
1: It's so cool, because it really goes on a journey, and I think all my influences are there. It's got the kind of dreamy R&B music that I just adore, like Alexis Lee and her, and then it goes into more of the alternative influences, because, you know, Jeff Buckley and all these incredible artists that write stuff that make you really feel something.
0: Sure.
1: I tried to incorporate that within it, and just make it be like a bit more representative, because I think as a person, you know, we're all very multifaceted.
0: Yeah, so much.
1: And why not kind of, you know?
0: Yeah, it would be, if you are like that, if you have so much influence, it would be untruthful not to lean into that.
1: Totally.
0: You know? And I think that's something really great to remember, because I think it's amazing, you know, now with streaming, as much as streaming has its pitfalls, it's also, the good thing is that eclecticism and wideness of genre and kind of, you know, is great, because you don't have to put your record, I mean, even though we do still do vinyl, but you don't, they're not the only way people are listening, is picking up your record in a record store where they need it to be in a certain section to know what it is.
1: That's
0: you know,
1: it.
0: We can find it in different ways. And
1: yeah.
0: I think that opens up the way. We're going to play this inspiration track, but thank you so, so much for coming on and having a chat. I can't believe this is your first time on an interview.
1: It's so nice.
0: That's amazing. An absolute honor.
1: I love it. Wow. Thank you so much for having me.
0: Thank you for coming on. It's an honor to have you, and can't wait. When's the album out again? Please remind people.
1: July the 18th.
0: Okay, brilliant. Cool. Yes. Only a few weeks away.
1: I know.
0: Well,
1: honestly.
0: Best of luck for the rollout and for the gigs, and can't wait to hear the record.
1: Thank you so much.
0: Rhea Moran, everybody. All right, this is Cubicolor, right?
1: Yes.
0: Yeah, cool. Yes. Let's go for it.

was a little bit of John Martin. That is called Small Hours, last track on an album. Amazing, amazing tune. It's a real slow burn, you know, it takes its time. It's very, very delicate, but I love it dearly. We had Rhea Moran on the show before. That was a lovely conversation. Can't believe that was her first time being interviewed. She's natural. She's got an album coming out in about 3 weeks' time on Deep Matter Records. So go check that out when that comes out. We're going to play a new track from one of my favorite artists, Patrick Watson. This one is with Maro, and it's called The Wandering.

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0: Okay, guys, can you believe it's been another month? It's like it feels like it was yesterday. Anyway, we are back for another installment of the Melting Pot, where I interview and celebrate people that have inspired me, that have shaped me, that have been part of my journey, that have influenced me, and that have made me a better artist and woman, because I'm amazing. Anyway, today I have on, oh my God, I mean, guys, he's actually, when you see him, you'll know, you'll recognize him instantly, but a lot of people don't know what he actually does, like that he used to sing, but now he's a life coach. But there's so much we're going to talk about today, but this man, it was one of my first mentors before Terry Walker became Terry Walker, and we're going to talk about that today. Today I have on the amazing, the incredible, the talented, the gifted, the undeniable, the I can't even describe, there's no one else like this man, like literally, Xavier!
1: Whoop, whoop, whoop! Come on, Terry. You know how we do.
0: Come on, baby. Listen, it's been real leveraging, because I've been asking you to come on for ages, but now it's finally... But you know, timing. It's all about timing, isn't
1: yeah,
0: it? Yeah.
1: For years, we were supposed to do this. And I was just like...
0: Yeah. And it's mad, because when people hear the story now, it's like... But even for me, there's things where we've been there, done that. So when it doesn't make sense, I think we can trust that now. Do you know what I mean? And I trust it now even more. I'm glad that I trusted my spirit the whole time. But
1: good.
0: But anyway, on this show, so what I do on this show... I asked people to send me the first 3 songs that spoke to them, and then the first song that you released, and the other 12 songs which are like soundtracks to your life. Mm-hmm. And you, oh, your playlist is amazing.
1: I've left out, I mean, the singing gods, please forgive me, because the amount of people that I've left out of this list, I'm already annoyed.
0: Yeah, but we can do a part 2. Do you know what I'm saying? So this is the one thing about this show. I've been doing this show for 7 years, and because of that, it was like, there's so many other songs. But by the end of it, everyone's like, oh my God, thank you for reminding me of what, you know, because we forget music is part of so many people's lives. And some people, when people say, I don't like music, I'm like, what, you don't like?
1: It's crazy.
0: It's crazy to me.
1: It is. I was sat down last night going through some songs, and I literally had a little disco in my yard.
0: I'm telling you.
1: I was like, oh, this tune, that tune.
0: I'm telling you.
1: Because unlike a lot of other people, I still have my music on my phone and on my computer and not in the cloud.
0: Okay. So you still have the whole...
1: Yeah, I still have my hard drive. So I've been listening to a whole bunch of stuff over the last 24, 48 hours trying to give you the right tracks.
0: Yeah.
1: It's been beautiful. Beautiful.
0: So the first song that you chose was Let My People Go by...
1: The Winans.
0: And it's funny because it literally sounds like, I can hear you, sounds like you, because when we came in you were singing, as Giovanna was saying, like, who's, have you got a singer in the house? Yes, we do. So talk to me, where were you when you heard this? How did you feel when you heard this? Like, what does it mean to you?
1: So I was raised in a Christian household. Mm-hmm. And basically I was, we didn't get to listen to much else other than gospel music. And one of the artists that we used to listen to was the Winans, the guy who you will hear, it's the Winans brothers, but Marvin Winans, who is now still a minister actually, but they were the gospel family. Mm. And we used to listen to them all the time. His voice was just so incredible. There wasn't much that he couldn't do. He put soul in everything that he sang. Mm, mm. And it just reached me and touched me and moved me in so many ways. And from a spiritual aspect, and just from a lyrical aspect, and just from a vocal performance as well. Like, wow.
0: Yeah, literally.
1: This powerful. Guy's voice is humongous.
0: Powerful.
1: And so I used to listen to their music all the time, loved it. And was like, you know what? I wanna do this. I wanna be this, you know?
0: That's it?
1: Well... I'm eating a rhubarb, rhubarb and custard from outside. I'm like, you got rhubarb and custard?
0: Oh, listen, you go downstairs and you see the little nibbles. Listen,
1: I can't go down there. I'm trying to abstain. So basically, it was something that I've always sang.
0: Yeah.
1: Come from a family that I'm not necessarily musical, but we love music.
0: Yeah.
1: But I've always been the musical one. I'm the youngest of seven children, And... in order for me to be seen, to be heard, I decided that I needed to entertain. Mm. And singing was one of the ways that I would get attention, that I would be able to entertain people, and people would be appreciate, see, hear me and feel me. So that's what I did. And then over the years, just kind of like would sing a lot of songs from the Winans family. Mm. So you have the Winans brothers, then you have BB and CeCe as well, who I'm sure I've got one of their tracks here as well. Yeah, the Winans family, just incredible, incredible. Yeah.
0: This is one song that they've got, this is a song that they've got on there. Oh, I'm trying to remember. I'm gonna mention it too. But next you had Fred Hammond.
1: Fred Hammond. So Fred Hammond again, a gospel artist. Did I say Fred Hammond or Commission?
0: Commission. No, wait, what it says Fred Hammond commissioned on the Spotify. Yeah.
1: It's Commission though.
0: Yeah, commissioned. How can we sing?
1: How can we sing? And Fred Hammond is one of the lead vocalists.
0: Yes, and an incredible voice.
1: What they did, they took gospel music to a more soulful, street sound. The instrumentation that they was using at the time, their vocal harmonies were and still are exceptional. And interestingly enough, like Boys to Men, absolutely salute Commission. Yep. And say this is who we learned it off. This is what we grew up on, Commission. Mm-hmm. And just fantastic vocals, musicianship as well. And just growing up listening to them just inspired me to know that there is something else that I can do, like music wise that I can listen to.
0: Yeah.
1: And especially being from a Christian background, not be sinning or worshiping the devil because they were singing about God, you know? Yeah. So that was important to my parents. So I can play that music in my car, in my house and everything else. And it was just so accepted and appreciated.
0: Yeah.
1: You know?
0: And it's funny because I think when you think about it, most of the time, if we're not talking about love or whatever, it's mostly about God anyway. When you really, most of the songs I've written, I thought I was writing it about someone, but now when I really deep it, I'm writing about God.
1: So I think if you're not in love, you're actually writing it with love in mind.
0: Yes.
1: Or then you're writing it with God in mind.
0: With God in mind.
1: A perfect scenario type thing. Yeah. Yeah.
0: The song was In Return. And in return, you know that one? Oh my God, because I had McNasty on my show, Josh McKenzie, who's Labyrinth's old,
1: Josh.
0: Yeah, he's older brother. He's his older brother. He was the one, he added that song, and I was like, oh, and I never heard it before, but I was blown away. In Return, what a song.
1: These types of songs, these songs will take you to somewhere within self that is very exposed. And that it will lead you to a place of like enlightenment
0: and understanding.
1: And
0: of yourself.
1: Yeah,
0: I love that
1: music. Music is supposed to do this.
0: It's supposed to do this. Listen, we're gonna talk about something anyway. You know, we're gonna go into all of that later.
1: You know, I almost started singing Lauryn Hill. You know,
0: which one? Forgive the Father.
1: No, not
0: which
1: even
0: one?
1: That one.
0: Which one?
1: Come on, baby, light my fire.
0: Everything you drop is so tired. Music is supposed to inspire. So how comes we ain't getting no higher?
1: Don't get me started.
0: Babe,
1: and this
0: album.
1: And again, like I said, that album's not on the list. But it's things like
0: doesn't
1: that.
0: Matter.
1: And again, we'll get into this.
0: We'll get into this.
1: I can't listen to music at the moment because it's not doing exactly what...
0: But this is my... Anyway, let's play the next one because you know we're going to start waffling. Next one is How Can We Sing by Commissions. And
1: please, deep the harmonies and the vocals.

0: Don't you wanna go? It's what I live for. And get me started.
1: You know what's so interesting about you?
0: Go on.
1: Everything I'm hearing about, all the songs I'm hearing, I can hear your voice, I can hear the influences in it. And this is what I love about the show, because you really get to hear and understand the person that, you know, is choosing these songs. So talk to me about Heaven.
0: So Heaven is it's not necessarily the track, it's more the people. Mm-hmm. There was a period in my life when BB and CeCe came over and they did a concert in Tottenham Court Road, the Dominion Theatre.
1: Oh, wow.
0: And a brilliant concert. I was there with a friend of mine called, with a bunch of people, but I was there with Diane Joseph. You remember Diane? Do you remember a band called Truce?
1: Oh, yeah, because her name Joseph. I didn't know that. Yeah,
0: right.
1: Of course I know Diane.
0: So
1: Common,
0: Diane,
1: legend.
0: And she did all that stuff with Shy FX and
1: yes,
0: all that.
1: Yes, yes.
0: Shake your body. Da, da. Right.
1: Yes,
0: so me and her, I've known her since I was about 14
1: incredible
0: years old.
1: Incredible voice. Beautiful woman.
0: Incredible.
1: Well. Jesus.
0: I've known her since I was about 14 years old, and her and I used to do this as a duet in church.
1: Oh.
0: We used to sing this in church. Fast forward to BB and CeCe came over in a concert, and they was on stage, and they do this thing where they just call and answer thing.
1: Mm-hmm.
0: So they wanted a girl to go up on stage and do what CeCe was singing. So I picked up Diane to put her up, and I was like, Diane. And she was like, leave me alone, fighting after me. But they found someone on the other side of the stage, and then they was like, okay, now we need a guy. And they lift, and everybody pushed me. And I had in this bright white...
1: I'm getting goosebumps.
0: I had in this bright white top with orange bits on it and all this kind of stuff. So I stood out. So he's like, hey, you, come up.
1: No way.
0: So they pulled me up on stage. So we're on stage at Dominion Theatre, and CeCe's singing, and then the girl sings her part, and now BB says, I have to call an answer. So anything he sings, I must sing.
1: Why am I getting crazy about it?
0: Unfortunately for this guy, he didn't realize that I've been studying him lick for lick, right? Lyrical lick for lyrical lick.
1: That is hilarious.
0: Forever. So he started to do stuff, and I mimicked him, and everybody was like, the crowd just went mental.
1: Oh, wow.
0: Right, and he looked at me as if to say, oh, what, people in London can sing?
1: Yeah, I know, they're always such a...
0: And I just look, you know that. These Americans. So I looked at him and I was like, I looked at him and I was like, yeah, man, it's cool. So he started going off on all these licks and I was just following him. His younger sisters, Angie and Debbie Winans, they were doing the backing vocals for BB and CeCe.
1: Yeah.
0: So afterwards, they, I'm going to extend this story because it's incredible.
1: Yeah, no, this is
0: they were saying to me, I was 19 at the time. And they were saying to me, oh, man, you're so cool. You should come hang out, you know, and all this kind of stuff. And I'm like, yeah, you know, I've never been to America. And they're like, you should come to Detroit. And I was like, really? They're like, yeah, come, you'll love it. It'll be crazy and be all this kind of stuff. Detroit is the best place in the world. And I was like, man. I was like, really? Oh, my goodness. Okay. 2 months later, I got on the plane and went to Detroit. And called them up. I said, hey, Debbie. Hey, who is this? It's me, Xavier. You know, we met at a concert. You said I should come over. What? Yeah, I'm at the airport with a couple of my friends. So it was like, oh, my, you came? I was like, yeah, I'm here.
1: I'm Londoners, you know.
0: And they was like, she was like, oh, my God, just a minute. And then she called her brother. He's Ron Winans.
1: Can you what did his name? Ron? Oh, no,
0: yeah.
1: I'm thinking of Ron Isley brothers.
0: No, not the Isleys. So Ron Winans and his PA, they came to the airport, collected us, and I stayed at the Winans' house with my friends, along with my friends, for a whole week. At 19 years old.
1: One second. So you didn't even let them know you were coming, and you got, you're bright and out to animate people come and pick you up from the... No. No.
0: I said it, but they didn't believe that I meant it until I got there.
1: Wow. You know, it's the first kind of thing I would have done back in the day.
0: Listen, let me tell you, it was the most amazing... It was a life-changing moment.
1: I can imagine.
0: Because as a so-called black male, going to Detroit it was 1989. Going to Detroit in 1989 as a 19-year-old and just having the experiences that I've experienced. So I'd never seen so-called black people in a certain capacity, like driving like Porsches, Mercedes, owning shops, and you know, they weren't workers, they were owners.
1: They were owners.
0: And I was like, what, that's available?
1: Yeah.
0: What, we can do that? And from that point on, it was just life-changing, absolutely life-changing. So every time I hear something from BB and CeCe, it takes me to, do you see what I'm saying? It takes me to not even just like what it does for me musically, but what it did for my life.
1: For your life. Oh,
0: and
1: my
0: it,
1: God,
0: and
1: I'm
0: it changed, it completely changed the trajectory of my life from that point on. And I wasn't even in music at that time.
1: Oh.
0: I was an electronic engineer. I was working in...
1: No way.
0: I used to work as an engineer. I used to work on X-ray machine, body scanners. So I used to work in MRI, magnetic resonance imaging. So if you needed a body scan, the machines that you'd go in and then you're sitting there and whatever, I used to build, create and service those.
1: What?
0: And just like these little mobile ones as well.
1: Wow.
0: So, I was in that field, and then that was 89, and it was in 91 that I gave up my whole music. I started my music career. Mm. I was always in choirs. I was always in groups, always, all my life.
1: Yeah.
0: But in 1991, I walked away from work, 9 to 5, and then was like, I took a year out and was like, you know what? I need to just like figure out what I want to do here.
1: Yeah.
0: So, then I started to do some session work with different people.
1: Yeah.
0: I went in and did this session with this young lady. And she goes to me, what are you doing? So I said, I'm doing nothing. So I went there and there was this, just hanging out, a bit like we're kind of hanging out.
1: Yeah.
0: And there was a guy that was supposed to sing, be there to do the session singing, but didn't turn up. And they're like, what's wrong with him? He never doesn't turn up. He always turns up.
1: God's timing.
0: So then there was like, Zav. And like the guy was like, do you know what? Could he sing? And she goes, I can't believe it. And she goes, well, Zav can sing. And he's like, well, he sings. And she goes, yeah, of course he sings. I went in the booth, started singing. Like they just did all this thing, right? And then at the end, she comes up to me. She goes, hey, Zav, you have to sign these forms. And I go, I'm not signing a form. And she goes, look, you have to sign it, otherwise you won't get paid.
1: You're like, what?
0: I was like,
1: there's money for this?
0: What do you mean you get paid? And I goes to her, how much? And at the time,
1: back then,
0: we was in the studio, no word of a lie, for maybe 90 minutes.
1: Yeah.
0: And she goes to me, 250 quid.
1: And back then, that was...
0: That was big money.
1: Yes, yeah.
0: I goes, you're going to pay me what for who? So that I signed the form and everything else, needless to say. And them days, they used to send you a check.
1: Mm, oh, God, yeah.
0: And then you get the check.
1: And then you got cash.
0: And then you put it into your bank. And it takes
1: a week.
0: 5 working days. Yeah, to so I put it in the bank and I was like, this ain't going to clear. This is a joke. It's a gimmick. It's a whatever. It's not.
1: They're lying to me.
0: 5 days later, I ran up to Abbey National and went in there because you remember the books? You didn't even have cards days.
1: Yeah, you had the book. Yeah, you had the book and you had to, oh my.
0: So I went in there and I goes, could you update my book, please? And they updated the book and I saw the money in there. I was like, oh my God.
1: I can do this for a living.
0: I was like, I've just tapped out. I goes, I never work again.
1: Think about it. That's 90 minutes. So imagine you do 5 of those for the...
0: Terry, I said, I never work again because the minute you do something that you're passionate about, that you love, that you do for free anyhow, it's not work.
1: It's not work.
0: And
1: it's not work.
0: That was me. I was gone. And then it's funny. I'm not sure what the next track is, but if it's not Peace and Free, we should play that.
1: It is Peace and Free.
0: Okay, cool. Perfect.
1: See?
0: The producer... Right. The guy that was there that was talking about was doing the whole session itself.
1: Yeah.
0: He then came to me and he goes, bro, I need to speak to you. And I goes to him, yeah, how you doing? He goes, I love your voice.
1: Mm-hmm.
0: And I was like, whatever. And no, because I,
1: yeah,
0: for
1: of course,
0: me,
1: of course,
0: you know,
1: when you're just starting out, you're thinking
0: I'm brand new. I'm like, you've listened to everybody. What do you mean me? But because of how full my voice is and loud and big, he just said, you know, I mean, I'd love to do a track with you. And I go to him, okay, he said he's putting together an album. And the album was called Street Hype, right? And that's where Diane and Truce got signed from that album.
1: Okay.
0: They got signed from the album. And I did a track
1: street
0: on
1: Hype,
0: there.
1: I was so old school, isn't it? Street Hype.
0: It was 1993.
1: So that would have been like the coolest thing to say at the time.
0: Listen, the dopest thing. You can't even say coolest. The dopest thing to say.
1: That was a Street Hype album. Okay.
0: So... And they released it and the album blew up on the underground.
1: Wow.
0: Blew up on the underground. And the track that I did was one of the lead tracks, which is this track that you're about to play. And
1: so this is the first song, as I said, that kind of got released into the world from you.
0: Pretty much.
1: Be amazing. And how old are you?
0: I was 23.
1: Oh, okay.
0: Yeah. And it was just, it just blew up. And from there, I got mad, crazy recognition on the underground scene and more like the acid jazz. Remember the acid jazz scene, the environment? So I used to work with a band called James Taylor Quartet. And I used to sing, because Noel McCoy used to sing
1: with
0: him.
1: Yes.
0: Rest in peace. And then he stepped away and then I came in after
1: him. Yeah, and
0: you've
1: got kind of a similar vibe, the voice-wise, you know.
0: There was another guy, I've forgotten his name now, Silver. Do you remember a guy called Silver?
1: No.
0: Okay, I'll have to mention because he was a part of the band before I was, and then I stepped in.
1: Yeah.
0: And just you know what I mean? If you love the life that you live, and started to do this thing. I actually even went on Pebble Mill at One back in the day.
1: What's that?
0: Pebble Mill at One. It's like the prime time daytime TV show.
1: Oh.
0: And sang that
1: song. Remember, I lived in Germany for a period, I wasn't there for that, so I probably missed that.
0: Foreigner.
1: wow, disrespectful.
0: EU. so I sang on there, and then basically, so one back, that happened, the James Taylor Quartet happened, all the other bits started to snowball from there. We done gigs with Jamiroquai, Brand New Heavies.
1: Oh,
0: come on. And it all stemmed.
1: You literally started out on the deep end. Like, literally you just went in there, right?
0: And it all stemmed from me turning up at this rehearsals.
1: Yep.
0: This session, sorry. The guy weren't there. I sang. The person loved me. Did a track. And then everything just happened from there.
1: Wow.
0: And then we did this track.
1: Introduce it.
0: Peace and Free. Xavier featuring For Real.

0: No, that was me. That was the other guy. There's three of us in the band, so we shared the vocals on different tracks that we did.
1: But there's definitely a certain sound, because like when you think about that time, when you think of Damage, you think of Truth and all of that. It's got those kind of harmonies.
0: Yeah. So it was definitely about. Everything was about positivity.
1: Yes.
0: It was about being uplifting. It was about inspiration. Mm-hmm. And it was about just encouraging people in not, it wasn't a difficult time, to be fair. It was a beautiful time for music as well.
1: Yes.
0: But it was just the energy, the frequency that we was resonating on at the time. Mm-hmm. So as I said before, we did that track and then I started touring with James Taylor Quartet. And that was more, I was doing loads of session stuff and I got called up to do tons of stuff all the time. Lots of TV shows, working with a lot of a lot of different artists them time, boy bands, girl bands and all that kind of stuff. And I was on tour mainly with the band James Taylor Quartet and we'd go all over the world. And there was one time I met this young lady and she goes to me, look, I've got this guy, this was 94, mid 94, 95, she goes to me, this guy that I know, no, 94. And she goes, they do this thing, it's like more house type music.
1: Yeah.
0: So I go, all right, cool. She said, it's a little bit darker, but a little bit more underground, but it's like UK version. So I was like, all right, cool. So she introduced me to the guy. And me and this guy, we started talking. He's like, yeah, why don't you just come down? So I was like, all right, cool. So I went down. And them times I was raving to more like Chicago house, New York house, this. We used to go to a place in Camden called Troubles, The Loft. Paul Trouble Anderson.
1: Yes.
0: And
1: rest in peace.
0: The music that they used to play and that we used to vibe to back then was incredible. So anyhow, the genres was evolving and whatever else. And she said, listen, come meet this guy. I met the guy and he said, listen, I'm just doing some bits and pieces. Guy's name is Carl Tough Enough Brown. And just met him.
1: Another name.
0: Behave yourself.
1: Yeah, you behave yourself.
0: I met him in his studio and he was just like, look, I just got a track, just vibe to it. And I started vibing to the track. And that track, I walked away from the whole, done the track and just walked away. I didn't get paid for it or anything else, just a little vibes thing. And then I went back on tour. So I was touring. And it was maybe about 9 months later, maybe less, that he was messaging me and he's like, bro, how you doing, man? I was like, yeah. He said, listen, you need to come to a club one night because the track is blowing up. It's really blowing up. It's doing madness. And I was like, yeah, whatever. Hype. It was just, you know. And then he goes to me, listen, just come, bro. Just come to a club. And then I went to Ministry of Sound?
1: Oh, wow.
0: I went to Ministry of Sound. And he dropped the track. And so I walked in, he invited me, I walked in and he's like, he looked at me and he goes, yes. He goes, bro, I'm going to drop the track next. So he was playing some tracks and then he spun his this particular track and the track that he was playing, I loved that. I used to rave to it anyhow. So the thing is, I used to rave to him because of how amazing he is as a DJ, just to watch. Mm. So entertaining. And if you want to know, if you want to consider what he was like, DJ EZ.
1: Yes.
0: That's who DJ EZ models himself after. Wow. And I said it. And if DJ EZ's got a problem with that, then he has to come talk to me.
1: Okay.
0: But he'll accept it. Trust me, he'll accept it. And Carl Brown, I just vibed to him. Anyhow, he goes, I'm going to play the track next. And then he started playing the track. And I stood up there watching. And then he was playing the track. And then the track dropped. And the crowd, with my own eyes, the crowd went ballistic.
1: These goosebumps moments. I know that feeling when you're like, what? Oh, Terry, wow, I'm getting emotional.
0: I was thinking to myself, you're gas, man. You just gassed me up. You knew I was coming there. You did this on purpose. And literally, he wheeled a track, again, right? The crowd went mad. He wheeled the track three times. And I stood up there and I wanted to scream at the top of my voice.
1: Oh my God.
0: It's me!
1: Oh.
0: But I didn't say anything.
1: Yeah, yeah. And you just got to witness it. Oh my God, I'm going to cry.
0: And literally, I got to witness it, and there's two tracks, and I'm gonna tell the rest of the story after you've played the both tracks.
1: Mm.
0: So the first track was my introduction even to garage, UK garage, and the second track was is a huge hit on the underground, on the garage scene. It actually went to it was in number 23 in the national charts.
1: Wow!
0: Which they couldn't believe, because them days, you know, we were selling more than actual recorded signed artists. Mm-hmm. We were selling more
1: because you're on the underground. Yeah. People want.
0: We were selling records on the street.
1: Yeah, back then, as people used to do it. Yeah, and the white labels and all that stuff. Yes.
0: Let me tell you, Terry. One of the things that I used to love about music back then, especially, is that you're going to the studio Monday, Tuesday, Wednesday. They're mixing it. Thursday, Friday, it's on the radio. Saturday's in the club.
1: You're not waiting
0: for the turnaround. Incredible.
1: Because it's about the people. The people decide. We don't. No one else decides.
0: Direct to the people.
1: Yes, the people decide. A&Rs and nonsense, foolishness.
0: So again, A&R not fit for purpose. record labels not fit for purpose. Mm-mm. Distribution not fit for purpose. But what they realize is that, how can we let these people have everything for themselves? We need to contain this.
1: Mm-hmm.
0: So there's some producers that A&R signed and threw crazy money at them. So everything was condensed into them now, because we got the producers, mm-hmm. we got the singers, we got mm-hmm. the writers, mm-hmm. and then the music just turned into something else. It took a while for it to turn into something else, but it turned into something else.
1: Yeah.
0: But at this time, it was virginal, and everybody, it was just pure.
1: It's pure.
0: And it was just, okay, cool.
1: And there's no, someone gets it first, taste maker, like, whoever knows what they're doing, play the record.
0: That part.
1: Because remember now, you can't play it. If that person played it first, they're not going to play it. What kind of foolishness is that? It's music. You don't own it. None of us own it. This is for everybody.
0: You do it from your soul, mm-hmm. from your heart. You put it out there and let it do what it does.
1: Mm-hmm, mm-hmm.
0: No manipulation.
1: No manipulation.
0: No forcing, nothing with advertising and promos and all that kind of
1: and
0: stuff.
1: And playlists, if you're not part of this and that. No. It's like, just let people discover it and let them decide.
0: This whole payola thing, none of that. Play the music, let the people decide. And the people decided. This is the first and second track that I did. I did others, but these are the main two tracks.
1: Here we go.

0: Yeah, they feel it's like riding a bike in it, even though you don't think for a while. It's like it's just there, isn't it? Yeah, as long as you just keep oiling the wheel. Oh man, when I told people that I was having you on, they always started singing your songs to me. Like, hey, I was like, all right.
1: Do you know what? The funny thing is that a lot of people can only sing it knowing it's me because of the recent radio show that I did. And I swear to you, for like 30 years, I've been in a club.
0: 30 years.
1: Right. Watching my friends next to me singing the song, dancing to the song, don't know it's me.
0: Really?
1: And it's one of the most sobering things ever and humbling as well. Yeah. Because I could have told them, but I didn't want to steal the moment.
0: Yeah.
1: I'm like, you're just enjoying it anyway. It doesn't matter. That
0: it's
1: me.
0: Yeah, yeah.
1: And then when some people, the post on my page, on my Instagram page, you see people on there just like, that's you. I've known you all these years and you've never, I'm like, you've just whatever, innit? Some of my close friends know my name, know I sing, know my voice, and they still didn't even believe it was me when they heard it. I'm like, cool, that's you.
0: That's crazy.
1: I mean, I'm fine with it. And by the way, there is an actual song version to that, like verse, chorus, you know, bridge and everything else. But what happened is when I was in the studio with the guys that the producers, Carl Brown, who I originally done the first track Tumbling Down with, he goes to me, Zad, let's do this. Just do one pass, right? And just do ad-libs. Yeah. So then in the beginning of this track, there's an extended version where I do this scat. Zidam bum bum wee zit the zit and day. The bum bum bum bang. Zidam bum bang. Yeah. And I don't know what I was singing. It was just a one take thing.
0: Yeah,
1: you
0: because
1: know?
0: It's God, it's spiritual. It's not about like, yeah, it's
1: literally
0: spiritual.
1: And there was this one time on a tangent, I was in Epping Forest Country Club and the song came on and I was doing a PA and I started singing it. And it was zidam bum bum wee. And there was two white guys in front of me singing the scat. And they learnt the scat.
0: I'm telling you, it's the best
1: lick
0: for you.
1: For lick.
0: It's the best for you,
1: and I stood up there and I swear to you, I stopped and I watched them and I put the mic to them and they did the whole scat.
0: Oh.
1: And I go, DJ. And I go to them, listen, no hype. I am absolutely confused. I'm gassed. It's not like, do you remember there's a magazine called Top Hits where you can get the lyrics from the songs? It's like a teen magazine.
0: Oh, okay.
1: I think it's Top Hits or...
0: Smash Hits?
1: Smash Hits
0: Smash
1: might have been.
0: Hits,
1: yeah, Smash Hits.
0: Yeah.
1: And you've got lyrics for songs in this. Yeah. So you can learn the lyrics. You can't learn those lyrics from a magazine.
0: Yeah,
1: you have to sit
0: study
1: with that.
0: And listen to it, yeah.
1: And I just said to them, listen, I can't believe you guys actually did that. They go, oh, we love this. It's our favorite track. And it gassed me. Anyhow. So there's a lot of people that didn't know that I sang that track. There, it does have verse and choruses. People go, don't you do more than scat? I go, I do a lot more. But that's not the point. I was raised on real singing.
0: Yeah.
1: You know, real music.
0: But no, you know, you're right.
1: Go.
0: The way you stop sometimes, it's like, I'm like, is there something else coming? I'm like, okay.
1: It's you, Terry.
0: No, because it's funny because I remember when I used to write songs, I'd go into write a session. I'd written this whole amazing song for a verse, a bridge, and a pre-chorus, then a chorus, then I've written another verse, another pre-chorus, another chorus, and then a bridge. And then all they use is like, duh. I'm like, I'm a whole damn song. It's a song called Missing You that I've got out. It's doing quite well, like on the house scene with me and Danae wrote it with Mark Hill from Art for Dodger.
1: Okay.
0: And Ridney. And all they use is like a little section of the song as well. And then there's a whole other section, but they don't hear that. But when I sing it live, I sing the whole song so people get to hear it.
1: Yeah.
0: But I know exactly what you mean. It's like, as musicians, we started out wanting to be around, you know, singing songs from beginning to end with, you know, but then people just want to hear little snippets and whatever, but it's fine. But that must have been the most amazing feeling.
1: It was, it still is. And because I can recall it so clearly.
0: Yes.
1: It's something that I will never not have.
0: Yes.
1: And again, like I said, some 30 years later to be receiving my flowers, as it were, because I did that. I went on the show and performed it live.
0: Yeah.
1: And people were like, that. Because nobody's ever heard anybody else do it.
0: Yeah, and you're singing it note for note and live as well. Some people can't sing live anybody does.
1: Terry, that is the most frustrating
0: thing
1: for me ever.
0: It's the most maddest thing that how people can't sing like that. You hear them, it's this bare auto-tune and a lot of people are pretending to sing. No one's singing live anymore.
1: Yeah. I mean, again, live music has always been my lifeblood. And when you started to get auto-tune and all that mm-hmm. kind of stuff, and you start getting certain people who should not be singing, and I would hear them in the studio, and I'm like, right, that's it's not going anywhere.
0: Crazy.
1: And then I hear the edit on radio, and I'm like, that's phenomenal, but what I heard was poor. Do that live.
0: Catfishing people.
1: That part.
0: Okay.

0: we need to, everyone's just getting like, oh, we could oh, my dad's here, I'm starting to stutter. Dad, go away. When I start stuttering, my dad's there.
1: Wow.
0: Yeah, because literally I can't get the words out. But and they were like, we can just splice it, we can just you know, no. Whatever. And I'm like, no, I don't want to do that, because I feel like I'm doing myself a disservice.
1: Correct.
0: And a lot of these, but like now, and this is the reason why I think there's a lot of imposter syndrome, there's a lot of insecurities, a lot of depression, mm-hmm. because mm-hmm. people feel like, oh, I'm not good, because and if you don't sound like you know, you keep sending me those AI songs.
1: Yeah.
0: And remember, half of them, they're over singing to the point it's so much.
1: Yep. Yep.
0: And then people are kind of modeling themselves on themselves, because people sing like that, but it's like, that's practice and studying.
1: Yeah.
0: And I think it's such a false narrative, man.
1: The AI songs, especially some of the ones that I've sent you, are some of them sound incredible.
0: They're incredible.
1: But it's not real, and there's something that's always missing.
0: Yes, and there's something that, and it, there seems to be like a common denominator in all of them.
1: They're all the same.
0: And when I hear, what, first two times you hear something, you're like, oh yeah, and then afterward, like, they all sound the same.
1: Yeah. AI doesn't
0: there's
1: have
0: no,
1: soul.
0: There's no soul.
1: It doesn't have...
0: It Even doesn't, though it sounds soulful, it's trying to, but it hasn't.
1: Yeah. It, and I mean, a lot of those things, it has to be discerned
0: yes.
1: by your spirit.
0: Yes.
1: So... I don't listen to music, I feel music.
0: Yes.
1: And then I listen to music.
0: Yes, yes.
1: So there are certain things that people put on and I feel it. And like there was a guy, a friend of mine, he did an AI track and sent it to me. He goes, what do you think of this? And I knew it was AI.
0: Yeah.
1: But I felt the track.
0: Yes.
1: And I said, this is incredible.
0: Yeah.
1: And the reason why I felt and connected with the track was because he wrote the lyrics and I felt what he was feeling.
0: Yes.
1: So I'm like, okay, cool. And I'll accept the AI vocal.
0: That way.
1: Because, yeah. And it works that way. But there are certain things that I'm just like, no.
0: Yeah, I mean, people are just like, because this is like my artist that I've got now, Blue 7, amazing. Like, sometimes he uses it just for him to get a reference. So he's written, but he sounds like that.
1: Mm-hmm.
0: So I think if you're an artist or just a creative that can actually create and write, and you just need it to just to hear another idea of it, of yourself, that's fine. But if you're someone that can't do it at all.
1: Yeah.
0: And you're just using it like that, that's cheek. It's not real.
1: I think it's brilliant for producers to be able to now show artists what they want to hear and whatever.
0: Yeah,
1: I think
0: yeah,
1: it's
0: yeah.
1: great for that.
0: And you can do them versions of, yeah, different options.
1: But
0: yeah.
1: producers ain't using artists anymore. They're just releasing it like that.
0: Yeah.
1: So
0: Oof.
1: It's, again, you know, people creating things that are taking their place in their space.
0: But because a lot of people say that they're fit. I'm not fit, because I'm outside. And when I see people perform, I'm like, it doesn't feel nothing the same as that. So
1: of course.
0: Do you feel about that? Do you feel...
1: I've been speaking to people who are still in the game, because I'm firmly out of the game.
0: Mm-mm.
1: But I've been speaking to people in the game, and they're confused by it. They don't know what to think.
0: Really?
1: They don't want to use it, but they have to use it because they don't want to miss out. And I want to make money from it, but I don't want to prostitute it. But it's this whole thing. I'm like,
0: but to see, like, the whole thing, how you have your life coaching, like, you know that you don't have to do anything you don't want to do. And as long as you put the work in, as we know. So again, it's this fear mongering. It's the propaganda that they do too. Because if you're outside, you realize there's a whole world, even in the music industry. Oh, this is the only thing, this is what's relevant. There's a whole people that have been touring, haven't stopped touring for years. And been making money that people don't know about.
1: So there's a lot of people that don't zoom out.
0: Yes,
1: they are so.
0: They're
1: so in the yep. mix and in this zoned into this small fragment
0: yeah.
1: of what the bigger picture is.
0: Yeah.
1: And because of that, they can only see what is actually before their eyes.
0: Yep.
1: So it is a case where people do need to zoom out more, start asking yourself some better questions, and you're now making me go into my life coaching
0: mode.
1: I
0: love that. It's all because it's all part of it.
1: Ask yourself better questions, you get better answers. Most people are confused with other people's confusion. So I'm like, okay, cool. So why are you confused? Well, they said this. Okay, cool, fine. But that's their confusion.
0: That's their confusion.
1: And where do they get that from?
0: Yes.
1: And you can't tell me the genesis of their confusion. So why are you making it your confusion? And then it's another conversation. I'm like, all right, cool. Here's clarity. How about that? Oh, so how come they didn't know? I can't talk for them.
0: You can't talk. I can talk. I can talk. And you know, even when people say to me, oh, why you always got to make everything about yourself? Because I can only go from experience. How are you going to ask someone, how are you going to give someone advice on something that you don't know? Like, I can't tell you how something feels if I've never felt it before.
1: Correct.
0: But there's a lot of people, as you said, oh, but how would you know? Because you have to literally go out there and experience life. You've got to... Because sometimes you can learn from other people's mistakes, but then also you have to also understand, as I said, discernment, as they say, right? But yeah, because I mean, so the life coach, I know you're saying you're going into your life coach, but I think it's actually, this is what I think has made me, having this show, being able to have conversations, it's kept me alive, and it's kept, and also kept my music alive, because now I can understand when I'm writing songs, singing songs, there's a purpose for it.
1: Correct.
0: Like, even if you did decide to do another record, it would be amazing because you're coming from a healing place because you've been there, done that. Look at you. When you walk into a room, I said a present, your skin looks amazing.